The very first single from his very first album. And it won an MTV award for Best New Artist and made it into the top 10. Only time he ever did that. But you never know. He's apparently working on a new album now. And generally, what he works on nowadays is writing for film. That's Michael Penn, No Myth, brand new in 1989. And before that, first song I ever heard from Suzanne Vega, Luca, released in 87. One of four songs of hers that got into the top 40. Welcome to this week's We Got the Beat on 91.3 WYAP. I got a song here that just missed making it into the top 10 in the UK. This is Billy Bragg.

BYEP's Summer Music Festival is coming up on Saturday, June 27th. The music kicks off at Schenley Plaza at 4 p.m. with opening performances from two Pittsburgh artists. Cam Chambers. It's a good day, better night. And Cajon Concept. Cam Chambers is a producer, singer, and drummer whose music pulls from soul, hip-hop, jazz, and R&B. While Cajon Concept, the project of singer Ben Orvik, produces catchy indie pop and rock. The festival lineup also features Michigander, Rat Boys, and Joby Riccio. 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

Remembering good times listening to the radio in the 1980s. This is We Got the Beat on 91.3 WYEP. I'm Bob Studebaker. That was Madness's biggest hit here in the States. Our House was released in 1987. Big hit for Peter Murphy before that, Cuts You Up. It wasn't released as a single until 1990, but it was out in late 89 on his album Deep. And Billy Bragg with a song about regret, Levi Stubbs' Tears, got the set started. And a song about respect right here from Erasure.

Singer-songwriter Brooke Annabelle is a Pittsburgh native living and working in Rhode Island. But she'll be back in her hometown for a live and direct session at WYEP this Thursday.

Brooke Annabelle has some new songs out and a show coming up at the Root Cellar this Thursday evening. But before the show, she'll stop by to play at WYEP Studios for a live audience of listeners. 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

Mad World. Yeah, I think that's my favorite Tears for Fears song. And I really think it could have been a hit in any decade, including the one we're in right now. It was a hit when it was released in 1982, and that actually surprised everybody involved. But I think it's a great song that could have been released in the 50s, 60s, 70s, albeit with some different instrumentation, but essentially the very same song, and it would have been very successful. A couple of bands that sprung out of the beat when they closed

0: up shop for a while in 83. Fine Young Cannibals, Good Thing from 1988. And Tenderness, released in 84 by General Public. And that was Erasure that started off the set, looking for a little respect. And we are 3 weeks and a day away from WYEP's Day of Free Live Music. 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
1: Tonight I'm all alone in my room. 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
1: I was like, you know what? I'm going to shoot my shot. I'm going to just do it. I don't expect to hear back at all. But then it turned out that she was interested and just happened through an email. That whole experience was like very validating. It's like, oh, the music we're creating is good. And like someone who's played in Boy Genius and is like friends with Hayley Williams, she likes it. And I think honestly that was like a huge boost of confidence.
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Cocteau Twins from 1984. That is Lorelei. On We Got the Beat on 91.3 WYEP. Diva's Through Being Cool from 81 before that. And you might have noticed those first two songs in the set came from before the 1980s. Those are the early Beat songs tonight. First one was the band The Modern Lovers, which really grew out of Jonathan Richman's love for the Velvet Underground. Astral Plane was the tune, and then The Police with Can't Stand Losing You. And Missing Persons now on We Got the Beat, just a vacation of the 1980s every Friday night on 91.3 WYEP.

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Glenn Tilbrook and Chris Difford both said that those lyrics didn't actually mean much, but the song was a hit. Here ahead in the UK, it was Hourglass there, released as the first single from Babylon and On, which was Squeeze's 1987 LP. Men Without Hats, Safety Dance right before that. I'm Bob Studebaker. This is We Got the Beat on 91.3 WYEP, where every month we spotlight essential artists in our library to maybe tell you something new about somebody you already like or turn you on to music you never heard before. For June, we're exploring Brandi Carlile, Americana and folk rock. Next Wednesday, we're going to dig into two decades of her music. 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It's our next Essential Artist Day with Brandi Carlile next Wednesday on 91.3 WYEP. All right, have a guy from Liverpool you might have heard of coming up at the end of this set that begins here with a band from Australia.

0: Here's the latest concert spotlight on WYEP. 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
1: Ben Folds Piano Tour allows for an intimate evening of songs, witty and sardonic, to nostalgic and self-reflective. 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
5: D-Ball!

He recorded that sort of as a rehearsal track, but his intention was for Ringo to record and release. And everything changed. It ended up on the album released after he was murdered, titled Milk and Honey, the album was. And got released as a single, too, John Lennon, and a song that became a worldwide top 10 hit, Nobody Told Me. Shriek Back, Nemesis, right before that. And Send Me an Angel from Real Life, a band from Australia, started off the set. I'm Bob Studebaker. This is We Got the Beat on 91.3 WYAP. Smithereens from 1986 now. Blood and Roses.

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0: This Wednesday, we'll dig into two decades of music from the Grammy-winning singer-songwriter. 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It's our next Essential Artist Day with Brandi Carlile, this Wednesday on 91.3 WYEP. 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
3: And we're Tears for Fears, and you're listening to 91.3 WYEP, where the music matters.

I'd like to think that every once in a while somebody's tuning into this for the first time and hearing something from the 80s and saying, "Ooh, I like that." And then something else from the 80s and something else from the 80s. And that's what this show's all about, is we got the beat on 91.3 WYEP. Essentially just a chance to remember how really, really nice it was to turn the radio on in the 1980s. It's Modern English there, Hands Across the Sea. Cactus World News with the bridge before that. Drop the Pilot, Joan Armatrading, and Blood and Roses from Smithereens kicked off the set. And another one starts right now with something maybe you never heard before. Or maybe you did. I have no way of knowing. It's the Vinyl Vault song tonight. The band is called Fisher Zed, and the song is So Long.

WYEP's Summer Music Festival is coming up on Saturday, June 27th. The music kicks off at Schenley Plaza at 4 p.m. with opening performances from two Pittsburgh artists. Cam Chambers. It's a good day, better night. And Cajon Concept. Cam Chambers is a producer, singer, and drummer whose music pulls from soul, hip-hop, jazz, and R&B. While Cajon Concept, the project of singer Ben Orvik, produces catchy indie pop and rock. The festival lineup also features Michigander, Rat Boys, and Joby Riccio. 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

They are touring, and they're on their way here, going to play the Carnegie Music Hall of Homestead, which is in Munhall, on a Monday night in July, the 6th of July. And that is The Church with The Unguarded Moment. Oh, and we got The Beat on 91.3 WYEP. Heard a terrific Pittsburgh band that was a big part of the local music scene here in the 80s. That was 11th Hour, and the song was She Goes Away, that came out in 1987. And did you remember Fisher Zed? That was the Vinyl Vault song tonight, their release, So Long. And that's about it for me. I'm going to be back next week. I hope you will, too. And stick around. There's plenty of great music coming up. Slacker Rewind takes the music right up until 11 o'clock. Got UB40 right here, right now. If It Happens Again. We got The Beat on 91.3 WYEP.

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91.3 WYEP. It's time for Slacker Rewind. How you doing? I'm Mike Sauter, your host for this two-hour excursion into some classic alternative rock. We got it started with The Offspring right there and Self-Esteem. Prior to that, we heard Don't Go Away from Oasis from their third album, Be Here Now, in 1997. Coming up on the program at 11 o'clock, we are going to count down the top 10 alternative rock songs from this week in 1990. Alt rock, a very different place then than people think of it today, for sure. Also, we are going to open up the Slacker Rewind notebook. We have a birthday and some anniversaries to mention to you, but let's get into the tunes. This is the band out of England known as Candy Flip, that they were active in 1991, thereabouts. They only put out one album, and from it, this is Red Hills Road. It's Candy Flip on Slacker Rewind 91.3 WYEP.

Singer-songwriter Brooke Annabelle is a Pittsburgh native living and working in Rhode Island. But she'll be back in her hometown for a live and direct session at WYEP this Thursday.

Brooke Annabelle has some new songs out and a show coming up at the Root Cellar this Thursday evening. But before the show, she'll stop by to play at WYEP Studios for a live audience of listeners. 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Have you visited an area park or trail recently? 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A message from your friends at WYEP.

Sublime with Wrong Way. We also heard No Doubt do an Ex-Girlfriend from the year 2000 off the band's fourth album, Return of Saturn. And we heard Red Hills Road from Candy Flip out of England. Well, I want to give you some info, some station news. Every month, WYEP spotlights essential artists in our library to help expand your musical discovery and horizons. For June, we are exploring the Americana and folk rock sounds of Brandi Carlile. This Wednesday, we'll dig into two decades of music from Brandi. Join us starting at 6 a.m. for a song from Brandi Carlile every hour, followed by an hour-long deep dive into her music at 7 p.m., hosted by Rosemary Welsh. It's our next Essential Artist Day with Brandi Carlile on Wednesday here at 91.3 WYEP. All right, let's get back into Slacker Rewind with the band Fret Blanket, also out of England. This song is, the band only made two albums and then they disbanded. They recorded a third that after reuniting for their 20th anniversary, so a long gap after their two original albums. Fret Blanket was profiled in the March 1998 issue of Spin Magazine, who said of their music, called it honor student alt rock beaming with new wave spark. Very much a music critic kind of thing to say. So let's take a listen to Fret Blanket. This is Twisted on Slacker Rewind 91.3 WYE.

0: 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Tori reached out to Grammy Award-winning artist and producer J-Song to see if she'd want to produce her new album, In Through the Front with Lasers.
1: I was like, you know what? I'm going to shoot my shot. I'm going to just do it. I don't expect to hear back at all. But then it turned out that she was interested and just happened through an email. That whole experience was like very validating. It's like, oh, the music we're creating is good. And like someone who's played in Boy Genius and is like friends with Hayley Williams, she likes it. And I think honestly that was like a huge boost of confidence.
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I always love taking a trip back to that album from the Gin Blossoms, particularly the New Miserable Experience record, 1992, that came out. They put an advance EP in the end of 91, which featured a couple of tracks from that album. But Mrs. Rita, the name of the song that we heard, but that album was not only the band's breakthrough record, but it definitely is a every track, start to finish, great songs. We also heard Jumper from Third Eye Blind off that San Francisco band's debut album in 1997. And we heard the song Twisted from Fret Blanket. It's time now for the Slacker Rewind Live Archive. We have a couple of songs recorded live. Both of these performed at Woodstock 94. Just was thinking about that event recently and figured I'd dig out the music from that and share it with you. We're going to get to a song from Live in just a sec. But first, let's hear from Green Day. And this is Welcome to Paradise, performed at Woodstock in August of 94. You're on Slacker Rewind 91.3 WYEP.

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It's our next Essential Artist Day with Brandi Carlile, this Wednesday on 91.3 WYEP.

Another English outfit, Ruby, the name of the group, out of London, off their debut album in 1995. That song is called Tiny Meat. We also heard Sheriff Fat Man from Carter the Unstoppable Sex Machine. And prior to that, it was the Slacker Rewind Live Archive. We had two songs from Woodstock 94. Operation Spirit from Live. And that was on the opening day of Woodstock on August 12th of 1994. And from 2 days later, Green Day's memorable performance when both the audience was chucking up sod from the ground onto the stage and Green Day tossing it right back to the audience. They're performing Welcome to Paradise is what we heard there. All right, well, it's time to open up the Slacker Rewind notebook for this week. I want to wish Richard Butler a happy birthday.

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1: 1996, Guided by Voices, passing through Pittsburgh, performing at Graffiti. All right, that's what's going on. Coming up at 11 o'clock, we're going to count down the top 10 alternative rock songs from this week in 1990. Right now, though, let's hear from the English group Ned's Atomic Dustbin. This is Gray Cell Green on Slacker Rewind 91.3 WYEP.

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3: Yeah, some ordinal numbers. We're going to count down the top 10 alternative rock songs from this week in 1990. At the start of the summer season of 1990, what was

brewing in the alt-rock world? Well, let's dig into it. At number 10, something off of the Pact album from The Pretenders. This is Never Do That.

Hunters and Collectors. Do you remember them? They were from Melbourne, Australia. And we just heard When the River Runs Dry off of their sixth album, Ghost Nation. And this week in 1990, it was number 9 on the U.S. alternative rock chart. At number 10, Never Do That from Pretenders. All right, let's hear from Adrian Belew. This one was zooming its way up the alt-rock chart. Eventually, it would hit number 2 on that list. It's Pretty Pink Rose from Adrian Belew this week in 1990 at number 8.

0: Here's the latest concert spotlight on WYEP. Let's see what artists are coming to the area.
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5: Number 7.

Lloyd Cole. That is Downtown, and it's from his self-titled album, which came out at the start of 1990, and it was a big deal because it was his first album without the Commotions, his backing band from when he started, and it felt like a real change. It really felt like a sort of a darker, brooding album, and there you go. Number 7, Downtown from Lloyd Cole on the U.S. Alternative Rock Chart this week in 1990. At number 8, Pretty Pink Rose from Adrian Belew. Well, we got a couple of iconic tunes coming up next. Actually, I think all the way down, they're pretty much bangers. Let's give you at number 6, Mr. Morrissey, Stephen Patrick Morrissey. And this is November, Spawned a Monster.

The Emperor's New Clothes from Sinead O'Connor. It had topped the alternative rock chart, but it was starting to slide down. It was at number 5 this week in 1990. At number 6, November spawned a monster from Morrissey. Let's creep into the top 4. And we have 3 artists from England, 1 from Australia. At number 4, it's our Australian friends, Midnight Oil. This is Forgotten Years.

0: WYEP's Summer Music Festival is coming up on Saturday, June 27th. The music kicks off at Schenley Plaza at 4 p.m. with opening performances from two Pittsburgh artists, Cam Chambers and Cajon Concept. Cam Chambers is a producer, singer, and drummer whose music pulls from soul, hip-hop, jazz, and R&B. While Cajon Concept, the project of singer Ben Orvik, produces catchy indie pop and rock. The festival lineup also features Michigander, Rat Boys, and Joby Riccio. 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
1: Number 3.

Ah, the late, great Carl Wallinger of World Party. Well, it was World Party with Way Down Now. Number two on the alternative rock chart in the U.S. this week in 1990. We heard The Sundays, the angelic voice of Harriet Wheeler singing Here's Where the Story Ends was number three. At number four, Forgotten Years from Midnight Oil. Let's get to the pick of the litter, the top of the heap. A number one from the alternative rock chart this week in 1990. It was Depeche Mode and Policy of Truth.

Singer-songwriter Brooke Annabelle is a Pittsburgh native living and working in Rhode Island. But she'll be back in her hometown for a live and direct session at WYEP this Thursday.

Brooke Annabelle has some new songs out and a show coming up at the Root Cellar this Thursday evening. But before the show, she'll stop by to play at WYEP Studios for a live audience of listeners. Tune in for our live and direct session with Brooke Annabelle this Thursday afternoon at 1:15 on 91.3 WYEP.

Ah, the Cardigans. And that is Erase Rewind. We also heard Policy of Truth from Depeche Mode. And did you know that song holds an interesting place in the Depeche Mode catalog? It's the only single by the band that did better on the pop chart in the U.S. than it did back home in the U.K. It peaked at number 16 on the pop chart in England, but here in the U.S. it got up to number 15. So the rare case where U.S. listeners judged that one higher than U.K. listeners. Well, we're almost at the end of another edition of Slacker Rewind. As a matter of fact, I shouldn't even talk. I got to squeeze in probably just one more song before I get out of here. Jess will be coming in to take you through the wee hours into the late night. It's either your late Saturday, actually your late Friday or your early Saturday. But have yourself a great night and a great weekend. My name is Mike Sauter. I'll be back next Friday for another edition of Slacker Rewind from 10 until midnight. Till we meet again, here's Sonic Youth, and this is Sugar Cane.

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Good morning. Thank you so much for tuning in to 91.3 WYEP. And it is the morning. We are officially in Saturday morning. It's the weekend. I'm Jess, and I am here every Saturday from 12 until 4. So I am kicking off your weekend, and I am just getting started. So I hope you're doing well. I hope you had a chance to enjoy the wonderful weather we had this week. And now here we are, our very first Saturday of June. Let me tell you what I have coming up in our very first hour here together. It's a good one, a mix of old, a mix of new. We're going to hear Radiohead coming up shortly, but also a brand new track from Sam Fender and Olivia Dean. A little bit later on, I have some Portishead for you, but a new track from Rostam. And then after that, we're going to hear from Noah Kahn and Michigander. Keep it here on 91.3. WYEP. I'm starting everything off with the very latest from the Fruit Bats. Here's The Landfill on 91.3 WYEP.

0: Here's the latest concert spotlight on WYEP. 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

Sam Fender and Olivia Dean teaming up to basically re-record, reimagine Rain Me In right here on 91.3 WYEP. We heard Passion Pit right before that. Now they're playing a show at Stage AE in just a couple of weeks, June 22nd. They don't have a new album out. Their last album, Tremendous Sea of Love, was actually released nearly 10 years ago. So it had me wondering, you know, why did they announce they're going on tour this year? I think that they're celebrating basically the 20th anniversary of their very first EP, Chunk of Change. Now, that EP was officially released in 2008, but in March 2007, at one of Passion Pit's very first shows, they were selling their EP, Chunk of Change, for $7, you know, just made onto a CD. So I think that's what maybe this tour celebrates, 20 years really of Passion Pit. And that EP contained their hit, Sleepyhead. Radiohead, right before that with Nude, and the Fruit Bats started us off with The Landfill. That's the name of that track and the name of their brand new album that comes out next week, June 12th. Thanks so much for tuning in to 91.3 WYEP. I'm Jess, and really just getting started. I'm here until 4 o'clock and still have lots of music on the way, especially this hour. We're going to hear from Portishead coming up very shortly. I also have new tracks from Blonde Shell and Noah Kahan. Up next, the very latest from BB Stockwell, When You Know, 91.3 WYEP.

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music from Rostam on 91.3 WYEP. That was called Back of a Truck. We heard Portishead. Right before that, a track from the mid-90s. That was Sour Times. And Bebe Stockwell started us off. She is a Boston-born singer-songwriter who, like many artists interested in music at a very young age, she took piano lessons and drum lessons and guitar lessons and was even writing her own songs as a child. Her debut EP, Driving Backwards, was released just last year, and now she has a brand new track we just heard called When You Know. Up next, I have the latest from Blondshell, Heart Has to Work So Hard.

Singer-songwriter Brooke Annabelle is a Pittsburgh native living and working in Rhode Island. But she'll be back in her hometown for a live and direct session at WYEP this Thursday.

Brooke Annabelle has some new songs out and a show coming up at the Root Cellar this Thursday evening. But before the show, she'll stop by to play at WYEP Studios for a live audience of listeners. Tune in for our live and direct session with Brooke Annabelle this Thursday afternoon at 1:15 on 91.3 WYEP.

NoahCon on 91.3 WYEP. Brand new music. That was called Doors from the new album, The Great Divide. NoahCon playing at PNC Park on July 3rd. That should be fun. It's the day before the 4th of July, which is on a Saturday this year. And you can find out more information about that show and other upcoming events if you head on over to our website at WYEP.org/concerts. And right before that, we just heard a track from Michigander, who you'll find at the Summer Music Festival that takes place on June 27th. It is June, so that's in just a couple of weeks. It's a free event, Michigander headlining, and their new album, Over Before You Know It, is out next month, which next month is July, so it comes out at the end of July. And Blondshell started us off, the latest from Blondshell, that was called Heart Has to Work So Hard. And I thank you so much for tuning in to 91.3 WYEP. I'm Jess, and I am about to wrap up this 12 o'clock hour. We'll jump into that 1 o'clock hour together. But first, we're going to wrap up this hour with a couple more tracks. Here is La La La La, Even Mountains Erode.

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Tori Silver on 91.3 WYEP. And you might have heard right before that track that Tori Silver is the June local 913 artist of the month. And at the top of the hour, starting us off, we heard one from Prince, When Doves Cry. Thanks for tuning in to 91.3 WYEP. I'm Jess, and here we are in our 1 o'clock hour. I'm here until 4, and I'm here every Saturday from 12 until 4. So I like to think I'm just kicking off your weekend, and I'm glad to be here. And I hope that you are doing well and enjoying the music so far. And if you just tuned in, welcome. Glad to have you along. Let me tell you what I have coming up in this 1 o'clock hour, a mix of old, a mix of new. We're going to hear from Devo coming up shortly, but I also have a brand new track from Deer Tick. A little bit later on, new music from Bruce Hornsby, but an old favorite from Echo and the Bunnymen. And then toward the end of the hour, I have The Doors and a new track from Jack White. Up next, I have Michael Kiwanuka. Here's Hero on 91.3 WYEP, where the music comes first.

0: 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Tori reached out to Grammy Award-winning artist and producer J-Song to see if she'd want to produce her new album, In Through the Front with Lasers.
1: I was like, you know what? I'm going to shoot my shot. I'm going to just do it. I don't expect to hear back at all. But then it turned out that she was interested and it just happened through an email. That whole experience was like very validating. It's like, oh, the music we're creating is good. And like someone who's played in Boy Genius and is like friends with Hayley Williams, she likes it. And I think honestly that was like a huge boost of confidence.
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0: 91.3 WYEP. And if you're thinking to yourself, hey, I'd really like to hear that band live, you are in luck. That was a track by Deer Tick, and they are playing a show at the Thunderbird next week, June 13th. And you can find out more information about that show at our website, WYEP.org/concerts. And right before that, we heard Devo, and they're playing a show here in Pittsburgh as well. So back in April, Devo announced a North American tour. It's the Mutate Don't Stagnate tour, and they announced that they're going to be playing at Starlake on August 20th. So it's been a while, of course, since we've had brand new music from Devo. Their last album came out in 2010 called Something for Everybody, and that came out two decades after their previous album, Smooth Noodle Maps. Starting us off, we heard Michael Kiwanuka, that was Hero, a personal favorite track of mine. I really enjoy that song. Thanks for tuning in to 91.3 WYEP. I'm Jess, and as always, glad to have you here. It's a weird time of day slash night. It's tomorrow, it's yesterday, it's everything. So wherever you are in your day or night, just getting in from a night out, you haven't gone to bed yet. Maybe you're just getting up, you have somewhere to be. So you went to bed early, you got to get to the airport. I don't know. Wherever you are in your day or night, I just thank you for tuning in to 91.3 WYEP. More music on the way in this 1 o'clock hour. We're going to hear a brand new track from Teddy Swims, also Echo and the Bunnymen, coming up shortly. And later on, I have new music from Jack White and Reliable Child, but also we'll go back in time and hear from The Doors. But up next, one from Spill Tab. Here's Splinter on 91.3 WYEP.
1: I'm not gonna brave the winter and wear a stint to say we did.
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1: We did. 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

WYEP's Summer Music Festival is coming up on Saturday, June 27th. The music kicks off at Schenley Plaza at 4 p.m. with opening performances from two Pittsburgh artists, Cam Chambers. It's a good day. And Cajon Concept. Cam Chambers is a producer, singer, and drummer whose music pulls from soul, hip-hop, jazz, and R&B. While Cajon Concept, the project of singer Ben Orvik, produces catchy indie pop and rock. The festival lineup also features Michigander, Rat Boys, and Joby Riccio. 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

Mr. Know-It-All by Teddy Swims on 91.3 WYEP, where the music comes first. We heard Echo and the Bunnymen right before that. Also one from Bruce Hornsby that was called Indigo Park, brand new music. And Bruce Hornsby and the Noisemakers are going to play the Carnegie of Homestead Music Hall on October 13th. Already announcing October shows. It seems so far away, but it's not. It's just a few months away. It will be here before you know it. And of course, you can find out more at WYEP.org/concerts. Spill Tab started us off. That was the track Splinter. Now, Spill Tab put out their debut studio album, Angie, just last year. But that track, Splinter, is from the EP from 2023 called Klepto. All right, this next artist I have for you is playing a show in November, which will also be here before you know it, November 12th at the Citizens Live at the Wiley, which is opening up in October. Here is the very latest from Jack White, God and the Broken Bones.

0: Here's the latest concert spotlight on WYEP. 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
1: Ben Folds' Piano Tour allows for an intimate evening of songs, witty and sardonic, to nostalgic and self-reflective. 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
3: Bill Toms and Hard Rain are turning 30. 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

Reliable Child on 91.3 WYEP. And right before that, we heard from The Doors. Of course, that was a LA woman. And Jack White started us off. I mentioned earlier, Jack White is playing a show at the Citizens Live at the Wiley in November. So we've got plenty of time to get your tickets for that show. Unlike the last time Jack White came to Pittsburgh, he gave, 24 hours notice and then just showed up at Mr. Small's. Anyways, that was the brand new track, God and the Broken Bones. So the Three Rivers Arts Festival is this weekend and it's next weekend. So maybe get yourself down to the Dollar Bank Three Rivers Arts Festival. It is 7 days of art and music produced by the Pittsburgh Cultural Trust. So Joan Osborne, The Warren Treaty, Buffalo Rose, and more will play free live shows at this year's festival in the brand new Arts Landing Outdoor Civic Space in the Cultural District. And tonight's musical performances include Marcus Smith and the Rapscallions at 6 p.m. and The Far Side at 7:30. So you can learn more at traf.trustarts.org. Couple more tracks to play for you before we finish up our 1 o'clock hour. Here is one from Mountjoy and Gigi Perez, In the Middle.

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It's Saturday morning right here on 91.3 WYEP. Your weekend is upon you. I'm Jess. I'm here every Saturday from 12 until 4. So just a couple hours left to go, but still a lot of music on the way. This 2 o'clock hour is no different. I always have brand new music for you and some old favorites. Some are personal favorites of mine that I play for you. So this hour we're going to hear new music from Kells, also a live track from Cake. That's coming up very shortly. A little bit later on, we'll hear a new track from Paul McCartney and Ringo Starr. That's right, brand new music. But also an old favorite from Pearl Jam. And I also have the very latest from The Strokes this hour. They have a new album coming out at the end of this month, and some music from Kraftwerk. So keep it here on 91.3 WYEP. This next artist I'm going to play for you is playing a show at Mr. Small's in just a couple of weeks. It's Kurt Vile and his latest, Chance to Bleed, 91.3 WYEP.

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0: This Wednesday, we'll dig into two decades of music from the Grammy-winning singer-songwriter. 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
1: Reluctantly crouched at the starting line, engines pumping and thumping in time. 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

Kells on 91.3 WYEP playing a show at the Thunderbird Music Hall on June 25th. That is in just a couple of weeks. We heard Cake right before that. Now, that was a live version of The Distance recorded in October 1995. And that is actually from the Conan O'Brien late night show. M83 right before that with their very popular track Midnight City, and Kurt Vile started us off. Kurt Vile has a brand new album called Philadelphia's Been Good to Me, and Kurt Vile and the Violators playing a show at Mr. Small's on June 22nd. I mentioned that earlier and I'll mention it again. You can find out information about Kurt Vile and Kells and any upcoming show here this month, next month, the month after, who far into the future, head on over to our website, WYEP.org/concerts. More music on the way in this 2 o'clock hour. I have Pearl Jam coming up shortly. Also the latest from Kevin Morby. A little bit later on, Kraftwerk, The Strokes, and Francis of Delirium. But up next, I have a brand new track from Paul McCartney and Ringo Starr, Home to Us.

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1: Singer-songwriter Brooke Annabelle is a Pittsburgh native living and working in Rhode Island. But she'll be back in her hometown for a live and direct session at WYEP this Thursday.

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But before the show, she'll stop by to play at WYEP Studios for a live audience of listeners. 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

Kevin Morby on 91.3 WYEP. That was called Javelin. We also heard Pearl Jam with Elderly Woman Behind the Counter in a Small Town. And starting us off, brand new music from Paul McCartney. Now, he sang with Ringo Starr on this new track called Home to Us. It's a duet. And this duet is actually the first time that Paul McCartney and Ringo Starr have sung a duet together. Paul McCartney put out his 20th solo studio album just last week. Thanks so much for tuning in to 91.3 WYEP. And every month, WYEP spotlights essential artists in our library to help expand your musical discovery. For June, we're exploring the Americana and folk rock sounds of Brandi Carlile. 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It's our next Essential Artist Day with Brandi Carlile this Wednesday on 91.3 WYEP. Up next, I have brand new music from Arlo Parks, Beams.

0: Each month on WYEP, we amplify an artist from the Pittsburgh music scene on the local 913. 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Tori reached out to Grammy Award-winning artist and producer Jason to see if she'd want to produce her new album, In Through the Front with Lasers.
1: I was like, you know what? I'm going to shoot my shot. I'm going to just do it. I don't expect to hear back at all. But then it turned out that she was interested and just happened through an email. That whole experience was like very validating. It's like, oh, the music we're creating is good. And like someone who's played in Boy Genius and is like friends with Haley Williams, she likes it. And I think honestly that was like a huge boost of confidence.
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New music from The Strokes on 91.3 WYEP, Pittsburgh's independent music source. That was Going Shopping from the new album Reality Awaits, which comes out in just a couple of weeks on June 26th. We heard Kraftwerk right before that, and Arlo Parks started us off with the track Beams, brand new music on WYEP. I'm Jess, and I am glad that you are here with me in the early hours of Saturday morning on 91.3 WYEP. We're about ready to head into that last hour here together. I wrap up at 4 o'clock, so we're going to finish up this 2 o'clock hour and then jump right into that 3 o'clock hour. Here is one from Francis of Delirium, Little Black Dress.

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91.3 WYEP, where the music comes first. Thank you so much for tuning in. I'm Jess, and here we are in our Saturday morning, just kind of plowing along, getting through here these very, very early parts of the weekend. I'm here until 4, so under an hour left to go. I'm Jess, by the way, if I didn't mention, and you are new to listening right now. Let me tell you what I have coming up in this 3 o'clock hour. Some new music, some old favorites. We're going to hear the latest from U2. I also have a track from Blur coming up shortly. A little bit later on, we're going to hear something from Ben Harper, and then the very latest from Death Cab for Cutie, who just put out an album yesterday. Beck has a brand new track, and we also have some Bob Dylan and a new song from Langhorn Slim toward the end of the hour. Keep it here on 91.3 WYEP. Now, this next track I have for you isn't that old, but isn't that new. Here is Steve Lacy with Bad Habit from just a few years ago on 91.3 WYEP.

WYEP's Summer Music Festival is coming up on Saturday, June 27th. The music kicks off at Schenley Plaza at 4 p.m. with opening performances from two Pittsburgh artists, Cam Chambers. It's a good day. And Cajon Concept. Cam Chambers is a producer, singer, and drummer whose music pulls from soul, hip-hop, jazz, and R&B. While Cajon Concept, the project of singer Ben Orvik, produces catchy indie pop and rock. The festival lineup also features Michigander, Rat Boys, and Joby Riccio. 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

You two on 91.3 WYEP from their Easter Lily EP that came out on right around Easter. I think it came out on Good Friday, actually. That was called Scars. We heard Blur right before that, and Steve Lacy started us off with A Bad Habit from 2022. Singer-songwriter Brooke Annabelle is a Pittsburgh native who's been living and working in Rhode Island. She has some new songs out and a hometown date coming up at the Roots Cellar this Thursday. Before the show, she'll stop by to play for WYEP listeners in our next live and direct session. That's this Thursday afternoon at 1:15 with Brooke Annabelle on WYEP. More music on the way in our 3 o'clock hour. I have Buddy Guy coming up, something from Death Cab for Cutie, a brand new track. But up next, Ben Harper with My Own Two Hands.

0: Here's the latest concert spotlight on WYEP. Let's see what artists are coming to the area.
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Brand new music on 91.3 WYEP. That was called Oh Well by Fruition. We heard Buddy Guy right before that, and a brand new track from Death Cab for Cutie. That was Riptides, and their new album, I Built You a Tower, just came out yesterday. Ben Harper started us off with My Own Two Hands, taking us back to 2003. So Ben Harper and the Innocent Criminals play Mr. Smalls on September 24th. Well, at WYEP, we're always looking for more ways to keep you connected to our music scene in Pittsburgh. And with the Local 913, our new monthly feature, we're shining a spotlight on some of the best artists making music in our city. 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

Slim on 91.3 WYEP, brand new music that was called On Fire. Bob Dylan right before that, and you have a chance to see Bob Dylan live at Stage AE Outdoors on July 12th. There's so many concerts happening this summer. I feel like this whole time I've been on the air, almost every break, I'm telling you about an upcoming show. 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Beck started us off. Brand new music from Beck. That was called Ride Lonesome. That will do it for me. I'm Jess. I'm headed out. I am going to enjoy the rest of my weekend, and I hope you do as well. Maybe think about, attending the Three Rivers Arts Festival that is happening this weekend at that new Arts Landing space. Just have fun this weekend. I hope it is wonderful and safe and relaxing for you, and enjoy next week as well as we get into our

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Good morning, Pittsburgh. My name is Poonam, and you're listening to 91.3 WYEP, Pittsburgh's independent music source. How's your Saturday treating you? It's June in the city. Let's all hope and pray for as much sunshine as possible over the next few months, because Lord knows we need it. We just heard from Best Coast, that was Boyfriend, off their 2010 album, Crazy for You. Can you imagine being a teenage girl in high school when that album came out? I actually don't have to imagine, because that was me. This album was everything when I was in high school. King Tuff before that with Twisted on a Train, and that's off last year's album, Moo. I have a ton of music for you, as per usual, so let's keep it rolling with the tunes. Here's Billy Price on WYEP.

Singer-songwriter Brooke Annabelle is a Pittsburgh native living and working in Rhode Island. But she'll be back in her hometown for a live and direct session at WYEP this Thursday.

Brooke Annabelle has some new songs out and a show coming up at the Root Cellar this Thursday evening. But before the show, she'll stop by to play at WYEP Studios for a live audience of listeners. 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

You're still listening to WYEP. Poonam here. We just heard from Joby Riccio. That was Love of the Song. Joby Riccio will be playing the WYEP Summer Music Festival on June 27th at Schenley Park. You gotta be there. The Police before that with The Invisible Sun off their 1981 album, Ghost in the Machine. Travis gave us Sing, and we started off our set with Billy Price. That was I Was a Fool. Every month, WYEP spotlights essential artists in our library to help expand your musical discovery. For June, we're exploring the Americana and folk rock sounds of Brandi Carlile. This Wednesday, we'll dig into two decades of music from Brandi. 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It is our next Essential Artist Day with Brandi Carlile this Wednesday on 91.3 WYEP. I'm going to keep the music going. Let's start off with some new Grace Potter.

0: 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Tori reached out to Grammy Award-winning artist and producer J-Som to see if she'd want to produce her new album, In Through the Front with Lasers.
1: I was like, you know what? I'm going to shoot my shot. I'm going to just do it. I don't expect to hear back at all. But then it turned out that she was interested and just happened through an email. So that whole experience was like very validating. It's like, oh, the music we're creating is good. And like someone who's played in Boy Genius and is like friends with Hayley Williams, she likes it. And I think honestly that was like a huge boost of confidence.
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Poonam here. We just heard from Sun Little, that was Whip the Wind, a new one off their album City Folk. Sheryl Crow before that, If It Makes You Happy, and we started off our set with Grace Potter, that was Love Me Not, her latest single. Singer-songwriter Brooke Annabelle is a Pittsburgh native who's been living and working in Rhode Island. She has some new songs out and a hometown date coming up at the Roots Cellar this Thursday. Before the show, she'll stop in to play for WYEP listeners in our next live and direct session. That's this Thursday afternoon at 1:15 with Brooke Annabelle on WYEP. We got more music on the way. Don't go anywhere here on WYEP.

YEP's Summer Music Festival is coming up on Saturday, June 27th. The music kicks off at Schenley Plaza at 4 p.m. with opening performances from two Pittsburgh artists, Cam Chambers and Cajon Concept. Cam Chambers is a producer, singer, and drummer whose music pulls from soul, hip-hop, jazz, and R&B. While Cajon Concept, the project of singer Ben Orvik, produces catchy indie pop and rock. The festival lineup also features Michigander, Rat Boys, and Joby Riccio. 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

You're still listening to WYEP. Poonam here. We just heard from Michigander. That was Freaking Out. Michigander will be headlining this year's WYEP Summer Music Fest on June 27th. They have a new album, Over Before You Know It, and that's due out on July 31st. So I know they're going to be whipping out some new tracks there at Schenley Park. I am so, so excited. We also heard from Krongbin. That was A Love International off their 2024 album, Alessala. Cannons started us off with Starlight. This next band plays Mr. Smalls on October 22nd. They have a new album out on July 3rd. Here's Low Cut Connie on WYEP.

I've been warped by the rain, driven by the snow. I'm drunk and dirty, don't you know? And I'm still willing. And I was out on the road late at night. I seen my pretty Alice in every headlight. Alice, Dallas, Alice.

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Good morning, Pittsburgh. My name is Poonam, and you're listening to 91.3 WYEP, Pittsburgh's independent music source. How's your Saturday treating you? This is my first weekend in the city of Pittsburgh in like forever, and you do not understand how happy I am to do absolutely nothing. I hope all of you out there are doing absolutely nothing this weekend too. We just heard from the Tedeschi Trucks band. That was Future Soul. They are playing Citizens Live at the Wiley October 20th. Crowded House before that with Something So Strong off their 1986 self-titled. I have a ton of music for you as per usual, so let's keep it rolling with the tunes. Here's Adele on WYEP.

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Poonam here. We just heard from Ryan Bigham. That was Ballad of the Texas Gentleman. Jenny Lewis and the Watson Twins before that with The Big Guns. And we started off our set with Adele. That was When We Were Young. WYEP welcomes the Dollar Bank Three Rivers Arts Festival. 7 days of art and music produced by the Pittsburgh Cultural Trust. Joan Osborne, The War and Treaty, Buffalo Rose, and more will play free shows at the year's festival in the brand new Arts Landing Outdoor Civic Space in the Cultural District. 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

You're still listening to WYEP. Poonam here. We just heard from Josiah and the Bonnevilles. That was Going Gone, their latest single. Phoebe Snow before that with Shaky Ground. We heard from Bleachers, that was You and Forever. And we started off our set with Joan Osborne, that was Shake Your Hips. At WYEP, we're always looking for more ways to keep you connected to our music scene in Pittsburgh with the Local 913, our new monthly feature. 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I have new music from Lucy Dacus, so don't go anywhere here on WYEP.

Singer-songwriter Brooke Annabelle is a Pittsburgh native living and working in Rhode Island. 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

You're still listening to WYEP. Poonam here. We just heard from Clover County. That was Paradise Road. The Staple Singers before that with Respect Yourself, and we started off our set with Lucy Dacus. That was her latest single, Planting Tomatoes. That's literally what I'm planning on doing today, so shout out Lucy, you read my mind. I'm going to head out and enjoy my weekend, and I hope you enjoy yours too. 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

0: From E-Town Hall in the foothills of the Rocky Mountains, it's E-Town with this week's guests from Boulder, Colorado, Daniel Rodriguez, Grammy Award-winning quintet, the Infamous String Dusters, and a very special interview guest. I'm Helen Forster. Right now, join me in welcoming our host, Nick Forster.
1: Thank you, Ellen. Thanks, everybody. Welcome to E-Town Hall. It's going to be fun. You know, people sometimes ask about the sound of Colorado music. Is there a sound to Colorado, and is it John Denver or the Dirt Band or Dan Fogelberg or Bluegrass? This week, we're going to explore that. I don't think we're going to answer that question, but we'll explore it with a couple of Colorado-centric musicians. Daniel Rodriguez, he became known around here as the frontman for the popular band Elephant Revival. He went out on his own and released, I think, 3 records of original songs. He's here to play some songs from his latest, which is called Harboring Pearls. He'll be out in a little bit. The Infamous String Dusters, 3/5 Colorado band. I guess the roots of the band started at the Berklee College of Music in Boston, migrated to Nashville, and eventually emerged as the String Dusters 20 years ago. They went on to win all the prizes. They won the IBMA Song of the Year, Emerging Artist of the Year, Album of the Year. They've won a Grammy Award. They were off to a very good start. And they kept pushing and growing and expanding and working hard. I'm pretty sure they've released maybe 16 albums over the last 20 years, plus some EPs and live records. They started out as a very sort of distinctive young bluegrass band, and they just kept pushing. Now they got all kinds of production, and boy, the folks on the radio are going to be amazed by their light show today. They're doing great, and we're glad to have them back. I want to just remind everybody, because in case you're wondering, there's all kinds of bands out there, but these guys can pick, and they can sing. As I mentioned, 3 of them live here in Colorado now. They have a new record celebrating 20 years as a

0: Good to see everyone.
1: Y'all ready?
2: Sure.
3: Yeah.

0: Infamous String Dusters back at E-Town. So cool. Good to see you guys.
1: Good to be seeing
2: you. Good to see you too.
0: Yeah, man. I think I've probably known you for all 20 years, probably. And congrats. 20 years is a long time to be in any kind of a relationship, let alone a band.
1: I mean, it's an ongoing process.
2: There's still time.
1: We renew our commitment every morning.
0: When you... your vows, yeah.
3: Wouldn't that be great if a band like had to say vows?
0: I promise to make sure my instrument's in tune. I vow to clean up my mess on the bus.
4: Yes. Yeah.
0: Promise to show up in the hotel lobby on time. Yeah. I know that in Hot Rise, our commitment was for the summer, and that was like 40 years later. You know, we were still in a band. How long did you think it was going to last when you started?
2: How did we get through the winter?
0: Yeah.
3: It took a while, you know, to figure that out. The bluegrass world really revolves around the summer. But we made a date where we said we were going to quit all our side projects and do this full time. And I don't know that we thought much beyond that. When you're young and you're just picking, you're just in the moment. And totally. We knew we wanted to do this, but you don't really know where it's going to go or how long you'll be together. So you hope for the best and keep making that commitment every morning, apparently.
0: I like Andy Falco. You've got a commitment to remember the joy or something. What do you say right before the shows?
5: Yeah, remember the joy, which comes from something that David Bromberg said to me one time, which was he was talking about, I was doing this movie soundtrack that took place in Greenwich Village, you know, about the gaslight. They wanted to interview David, and I asked him if that'd be okay. He said, sure. And he said, you know, when they're making that movie about those old days in the village, tell them to remember the joy. We were having so much fun back then. We were, you know, they always depict it as this dark sort of, but he's like, man, we were having just so much fun playing music and everything. So kind of adopted that into our thing, which is just every night, just remember the joy.
0: Yeah. 20 songs, 20 years. That's an ambitious project. How did you begin it? Did you say, like, do we have to make 20 songs or we'll just...
6: You know, the main thing that we did differently on this record was we didn't really set an end date. So typically when you're making an album, you know when it's going to be done, and there are a lot of things that fall in line tracking back from that date. But we really wanted to focus on the songs, and we didn't necessarily have the 20 songs in mind. But as we started working on pre-production, there just was a lot of inspiration flowing. And then we'd come back for the next session, and guys had written more songs, and we wrote almost 50 new originals for this record.
0: Wow.
6: And trimmed it down to 20. And when that concept came into view, we thought it was really cool because it was sort of our way of saying, you know, we've been around, we don't have to have an 11 song album with two singles, you know, and we have these great fans that have helped sustain us. And so it was sort of a gift to the fans and a gift to ourselves too. You know, we play so many shows that an album is always an infusion of live music into the show. So it was a really fun process, and it took a minute, but renewed those vows every morning, and we got through it, man. So.
0: Well, we live in a new era now because we have Billy Strings, who's a bluegrass band that plays in an arena.
4: So, I've never heard of him.
0: Yeah, right. Well, his fans have never heard of you.
4: That is so true. Yes.
0: No. Did I say that? He deserves better than that.
3: Watch yourself, Nick.
1: But they will eventually.
0: They will eventually.
1: We'll still be here.
0: Just hang in there. It's going to work out. What I was trying to say is that the world is now full of possibilities. And so for a band like yours, which has accomplished a lot and you play a lot of big shows, I could imagine that, you know, you're getting to a place where you say, man, this is great. We're headlining all these festivals. We're playing these big rooms. And then, damn it, this guy's playing freaking arenas. Do we have to like aspire to that now? Is that something you have to aim towards? Or can you just like groove and be happy with what you're doing?
1: You can just groove and be happy with what you're doing.
0: Yeah. There you go.
5: You can't compare yourself to anybody, really. You just have to do your thing. And I think that's what this is all about, is sort of the journey of making music together.
0: Yeah.
6: Sounds like maybe you aspire to play in those arenas, Nick. How's that going?
4: Hot Rise can still do it, man. Your time is just around the corner.
0: Well, listen, I also just want to mention that a lot of the songs on the new record are appropriately introspective for guys who've been together for a while and sort of life questions. And I mean, there's also songs about go to the bar and have some fun and dance on the moon. And there's fun in there, too. But there's introspective songs about, you know, maturation and life and life's questions. It's kind of cool.
6: I think one of the coolest things about music is that we live in a world where there is a lot of ageism, but experience serves you really well in music. And it doesn't have as much to do with how you play, but it has a lot to do with what you have to say. And so we're getting a little older, but we're putting that experience to use, and I think it's working out.
0: Yeah. Like I say, those songs are thoughtful and universal at a time where we all need to be thoughtful. We need to be kind to each other. We need to be paying attention. So good job. Let's get back to music. Welcome back, if you would, the infamous String Dusters.

0: infamous String Dusters. Travis Book on the bass. Andy Falco on guitar. Jeremy Garrett on the fiddle. Andy Hall on the dobro. Chris Pandolfi on the banjo. Their record is called 2020. They will be back to play a lot more music later on in the show.
1: Your visit to E-Town is made possible in part by the Scientific and Cultural Facilities District, or SCFD, one of the largest cultural funding mechanisms in the United States, supporting nearly 300 organizations in the greater Denver, Colorado area. 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

0: I'm Nick Forster. You are listening to Eat Down. The infamous String Dusters are going to be back to play some more music later on. And coming up, singer-songwriter Daniel Rodriguez is here. He's going to be out to play some songs from his latest record. This week, I'm very excited to share a conversation I had with a Buddhist monk from Texas, the venerable Bhikkhu Panyakara. He organized a walk for peace that started in Fort Worth, Texas. He and 18 other monks walked 2,300 miles along with his dog, Aloka, over the course of 15 weeks, 120 days, through some very cold and wet weather until they arrived in Washington, D.C. in February of this year, in 2026. They did this to raise awareness for peace, inner peace, mindfulness, at a time when violence and discrimination were running rampant in our country. They made this journey to remind us all that we have a choice in how we show up in the world. It didn't all go well. Outside of Houston, their escort vehicle was hit by a truck. Two monks were injured. One had his leg amputated. They eventually arrived. They made a statement. They got noticed. They had big crowds when they came through towns. They got a lot of press, a lot of media attention. We're happy to share their story again with our audience. Here is my conversation with the venerable Bhikkhu Panyakara. We are honored here at E-Town to be able to welcome the venerable Bhikkhu Panyakara. Thank you so much for being with us.
1: Hi, Nick. Thank you so much for hosting me today.
0: Well, we want to help spread the word because I think what you started and what you intended was to raise awareness for the importance of being peaceful. And it's a spiritual practice. It starts internally, right?
1: Yes. Peace cannot begin without us coming back inside, right?
0: Yeah.
1: If we are looking for peace from the outside, then that would never happen. It's just going to be temporary, a moment of peace, but it won't last.
0: Yeah. And when you were thinking about launching this walk, which was such an incredible journey, did you imagine that just doing the walk as a statement would be enough to help people make the connection to internal peace?
1: Yes, Nick. I assume that because of when we walk, there will be people along the road will see us and then pause for a moment and stop.
0: Right.
1: Just being looking at the monks walking, that is when they can go back within. That's what I call is a peaceful moment when they willing to let go of everything and silently just watching the monks walking by looking and focus on their eyes.
0: Yeah. Were you able to leave anything behind or a way for people to contact you after you had left? Because I imagine when you walk through some of the towns and crowds gather, and they're very curious about what was that? What happened? Who were those people? How do we learn more about them?
1: Mainly, we just greet people along the road.
0: Yeah.
1: And then when there's special people in need, and we stop to do the blessing. But after that, we didn't leave any contact information whatsoever.
0: Yeah.
1: Basically, people just go online, look for the Walk for Peace. That is how they connect with us after the walk.
0: I think it's interesting that you you also walked through Birmingham, Alabama, which was the site of walks that had taken place 60 years ago for civil rights. But as you passed through those places, spreading peace, it must have been especially important for you, knowing the history of those places.
1: It is sad for the history, but then history is already become a history. No one can change it. And for those who sacrificed their life for freedom and for peace, for us to live nowadays, holding on into all those anger and hatred won't do anything better for of us nor them. So in order for us to pay gratitude towards our ancestor and for those people who have sacrificed their life, we should let go and carry on their message to live happily and peacefully with everyone else nowadays to spread love and kindness and peace and compassion. So that way we can free them as well, because holding on is nothing good at all.
0: Yeah. What you're saying is that the message of peace is universal and it's not about politics and it's not about religion. Those are two things that can divide people and make people feel like they're not connected to each other. You've talked a little bit about how you can help people have a more peaceful day?
1: People have been living with the past and the future a lot. Right? That is why we cannot have a peaceful moment here and now.
0: Yeah.
1: And our message is to ask everyone to stay focused, come back. Don't follow the past, don't follow the future. Just be mindful on each and every breath right now, because we are all breathing to survive. Mm-hmm. Instead of just breathe to survive, now we add awareness to each and every breath. Knowing there's a breath going in, knowing there's a breath going out. And be mindful on our thoughts when it's popping up. Just observe that thought, acknowledge that thought, and then come back with the breathing. And if we hear any noise, any sound, just observe that sound, that noise. Acknowledge that, come back with the breathing. Any type of sensation on this body, we just observe that, acknowledge that, and come back to the breathing. That is the basic step for us to train our mind to stay focused in this present moment.
0: Yeah.
1: We don't have that habit yet. That is why we need to train us to go back, just like training the baby.
0: Yeah, that's why it's called a practice. You've also suggested that people begin their day by writing an affirmation, just saying, today is my peaceful day, right?
1: Yes, Nick. So when we have the mind thinking of all those words and then the hand writing it out, the mind and the hand is pairing together. So that will make the message even more stronger.
0: Yeah.
1: And then after that, we use the eyes to read it over and over, pairing the eyes and the mind together, and then the mouth to read it out loud, pairing the mouth and the mind together. With all that, it will help us, it will support us throughout the day. And then that message reminds us, oh, today is going to be my peaceful day. So I shouldn't follow this thought. I shouldn't say that. I shouldn't do this. Mm-hmm. So that is how we support ourselves every day. That is how we stay out from trouble.
0: It's a choice, ultimately, that we have with each breath, right?
1: Right, right.
0: Well, you know what I have to say is that we're living in a time where this message is so important. There is so much conflict. There is so much disagreement. Mm-hmm. There is so much division, and I just have to say thank you for having the courage and the determination to gather the monks together and to have that beautiful walk and to raise awareness for peace and for spiritual health and breathing and being present. Those are such important messages right now, especially. So thank you for doing that. Thank you for spreading that message. And thank you also for sharing your wisdom and your experience with us and all of us here at E-Town.
1: Thank you for giving me a chance to share.
0: That's the Venerable Bhikkhu Panyakara, Vice President of the Fort Worth Buddhist Temple. Thanks so much for being a part of E-Town. Very inspiring stuff. I'm Nick Forster. You're listening to E-Town. The Infamous String Dusters are going to be back to play some more music later on in the show. Right now, what's coming up? Daniel Rodriguez grew up in a little town in Connecticut. He found his way to Colorado, where he formed a successful band called Elephant Revival, a band that also started around 20 years ago. They did all the things. They did tours, and they recorded, and they were very successful. Daniel went out on his own. He started releasing records of original songs, and that trend has continued. His latest record was recorded outside of Woodstock, New York, with the help from his pal, Wesley Schultz of the Lumineers. Daniel is busy touring and writing, and we're very happy to welcome him back to E-Town to present yet another side of Colorado music. Please help me welcome back to E-Town, Daniel Rodriguez.
2: Thank you, Nick. The E-Town feels like home to me, so it's nice to be home. Here's a song called El Dorado.

What a cool band. My friend Wesley Schultz, he's the lead singer and main songwriter in the Lumineers. He fell in love with my Heartbreak records, which I made a couple of those, which they're easy to make if you're heartbroken. But it came, you know, time to make a record with him, and, you know, I wasn't necessarily heartbroken anymore. And he was like, hey, man, I want to make some of those Heartbreak songs. And I was like, I don't really know. I think I'm over that. Let's make some new stuff. He's like, no, we got to do a couple. And I was like, well, if we do one, can we make it like a graduation, like everyone's graduating from it? So that's what we did. We wrote a song called Graduation.

0: Welcome back, Daniel Rodriguez. Good to have you back at E-Town.
1: Nice to be back here.
0: Yeah. So you made this record out in Woodstock with Wesley Schultz, and you traveled back east, which is where you come from. You're from Connecticut originally.
1: Yeah.
0: When you're in there in the Catskills and hanging out in the woods and the trees, all that stuff, did it feel like home, or have you been here long enough to where it felt foreign?
1: You know, Connecticut, where I grew up, is basically like the suburbs of New York. So the woods are pretty continuous, and it did feel a lot like where I grew up.
0: Yeah, it's cool. Well, it's interesting. Every time you're on the show, I always do the same thing, which is I think I'm going to go look online and I'm going to see what recent interviews and just learn about you and learn about what's the latest stuff. And it's always terrifying because the other Daniel Rodriguez's who show up who are not you are like MMA fighters and tattoo covered. I mean, there's like a lot of...
1: There are, yeah.
0: They're out there and they're not much like you.
1: Yeah, are there any other Nick Forresters?
0: Maybe.
1: Yeah.
0: I've never Googled myself, but no, I don't think. I know all there is to know about me.
1: You lucked out. I don't think there are.
0: There might be. I'm sure there are. I want to just ask you about working with Wesley Schultz, because you mentioned he's the lead singer and the main songwriter in the Lumineers, so he's a rock star. He plays big rooms. And when you're making a record, it's kind of a tender thing. You know, you're exposing yourself and you're... I mean, you're not exposing yourself.
1: Well...
0: Or you maybe are. People make records in different ways. What I mean is you're vulnerable. And you have to be, because as a songwriter. And so do you feel like because he's famous, his views kind of carry the moment, or was it pretty evenly collaborative?
1: It was pretty even. We've been friends for a while, and so a lot of those walls have been knocked down. And we had done quite a bit of writing at his house, and a lot of wine drinking too. Yeah. So we felt very comfortable around each other. And you know, there was some pushback from me and pushback from him on certain things. And it was kind of nice to build that trust. It's not like we have any animosity towards each other. It's just artistically, I have to push back on this.
0: It's hard to measure success these days in the world of music. It's like, used to be, well, like I've sold this many records, but nobody buys records anymore. So it's sort of hard to know exactly how it's going. I guess ticket sales and how many, you know, Instagram followers you have, or what's the deal?
1: What is the deal? You tell me. I don't know. You know, it's a tough cookie to crack, but you know, we're cracking it.
0: And
1: you know, you just got to follow whatever different shaped tides come in. And so, you know, if I have to go on Instagram and say, hi, this is Daniel Rodriguez, I just letting you know that I'm eating eggs right now. Then we'll do it.
0: Well, it's also true what the String Dusters were saying, which is it's about being in the moment with the people you're making music with and following your muse and giving it all you got and inviting the joy and the mystery.
1: Yeah.
0: And you're good at that.
1: You know, I'm a mysterious guy.
0: Yeah. Well, also, we're lucky to have a couple of the guys in our house band. So Kevin and Zach are guys that are also in your band.
1: Yeah, they're wonderful people and wonderful musicians.
0: Yeah, so traveling, again, it makes a big difference who you're traveling with. Yeah,
1: that is 90% of it.
0: Well, we're all getting along so far. So should we play some more music?
1: Let's do it.
0: Yeah, okay. Welcome back, if you would, Daniel Rodriguez.

0: Hey, that's Colorado's own Daniel Rodriguez. Along with Kevin Matthews on the drums, Zach Jackson on the bass, Adam Bodine on the keys, Helen Forster singing harmony. Daniel Rodriguez, his latest is called Harboring Pearls. It's out there, you can find it. Daniel Rodriguez.
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0: Okay. You are listening to E-Town. I want to say hello to folks who are listening to E-Town right now on stations like KDNK, 88.1 FM over in Carbondale, Colorado. Thanks for tuning in on WETS in Johnson City, Tennessee, Eastern Tennessee State. Thanks for listening to E-Town. And on KCHU in Valdez, Alaska. Thanks for listening up there. We appreciate it. As always, if you'd like more information about any of our guests, you want to find out how to get tickets to a live show, or find out exactly what everybody is wearing today, all of that stuff is available online at etown.org, and so much more. We have a ton of videos on our YouTube channel. We have the show available, obviously, as a podcast on all of your podcast dispensaries. I don't think we've actually solved the mystery this week about what the musical blueprint is for Colorado, what's the Colorado musical sound is, but we've heard some great songs and we're going to continue that trend. And we also really enjoyed our conversation with that righteous monk. I am serious about the fact that that walk for peace was really cool. And it's important to remember that we can walk towards peace and love. We can include a love of country. We can love all of our neighbors if we think about it, especially when we remember that we're all really wanting similar things. Health and safety for our families, freedom to express ourselves, dignified work that sustains us, clean air and water. It's pretty simple, and we all share that stuff. So I appreciate what they were doing. I appreciate what those monks were trying to remind us, all of us, really, to be thoughtful around those things. And now, as I said before, remember when I said these guys can pick? I meant it. Would you please help me welcome back the infamous String Dusters?
1: All right, let's get the E-tones back up here for a number.
2: Those keening E-tones. Ketones.

the infamous String Dusters, Travis Book on the bass and vocals, Andy Falco, guitar and vocals, Jeremy Garrett on the fiddle, Andy Hall, they're all singing, Chris Pandolfi, banjo and vocals. Their new record is called 2020. Hey, we've got one more song to do. I want to thank everybody for being on the show. And we've got a special sing-along number for you all. I think you're going to enjoy this. I want to thank all our guests. Thanks to the infamous String Dusters for coming. 3/5 of them from here in Colorado, one from New York, one from North Carolina, and of course, Daniel Rodriguez from right here. I want to thank the venerable Bhikkhu Anyakara and all the monks who marched from Fort Worth, Texas to Washington, D.C., 2,300 miles. Such a journey for peace. Thank you for doing that. I want to thank, of course, the house band, the E-Tones, and Helen Forrester, and all of our staff and volunteers. Please check it out online if you want to learn more. But we are going to do one more song. There are a lot of stories these days about men who have been caught acting poorly. Not the best kind of men. Maybe women should drive for a little while. We'll see. I just think something's got to change. This song will help us figure that out. I am Nick Forrester. I hope you can be with us next week right here in E-Town.

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It's the year 2026, and there's a new Rolling Stones album coming out July 10th. Pretty cool. It's going to be called Foreign Tongues. That was the song Rough and Twisted from the Rolling Stones on 91.3 WYEP, Pittsburgh's independent music source. Good morning to you. Road to Nowhere from the Talking Heads just before that. 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Tell your smart speaker to play 91.3 WYEP or listen to WYEP everywhere you go with the WYEP mobile app on your phone or tablet. Good morning, I'm Steve Morse. Love being with you on a Saturday morning between 7 a.m. and 10 a.m. over here at the Community Broadcast Center. Really nice morning here in Pittsburgh, 69 degrees. It might rain later today, certainly feels like that outside, but we'll enjoy it before then. On the way, a new song from Modest Mouse. Up next, the 1975.

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1: I was like, you know what? 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I don't expect to hear back at all. 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It's like, oh, the music we're creating is good. And like someone who's played in Boy Genius and is like friends with Hayley Williams, she likes it. And I think honestly that was like a huge boost of confidence.
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new song from Modest Mouse, Picking Dragons' Pockets. 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More details at wyep.org/concerts. Modest Mouse, you could hear some of the kind of musical moves and kind of staccato delivery that common across many Modest Mouse releases. Isaac Brock, still at it. I love it. Natalie Merchant in there. Great tune, Jealousy, from the Tiger Lily album from 1995. And the 1975 was the name of the group. Started that set. The song Love Me kind of has like a John Frusciante Chili Peppers guitar vibe in there. Good morning, I'm Steve Morse. We're waking up to some tunes. 7:21. On the way, we're going to hear from Fantastic Cat in just a couple minutes. Also, a new song from a songwriter from North Carolina. We know him as MC Taylor. We'll hear from his band. Up next, we used to know this artist as Cat Stevens, Wild World.

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could be funny when told to give you money if you just pray the right way. And when presented like a genie with this magic like Houdini, or grants wishes like Jiminy Cricket.

Hiss, Golden Messenger. In the middle of it, from North Carolina, MC Taylor is the songwriter for Hiss, Golden Messenger. On People is the name of the album, new one out this year from Hiss, Golden Messenger. I'm a computer. Hiss, Golden Messenger, MC Taylor, has a soft spot for Joni Mitchell. Years ago, many saw him play in his old band, Court and Spark. Regina Spektor before that, great song, Laughing With. Fantastic Cat in there, so much fun. Donnie Takes the Bus. Cat Stevens kicked off the set Wild World, 7:36 a.m. Way to be up and going. Big Saturday here in Pittsburgh. Pride Fest, Arts Fest. We'll talk more about each. Almost 70 degrees outside. It's supposed to be hot later today, 87. Maybe a thunderstorm late in the afternoon. We'll see. There's been many Saturdays, I believe, the weather machine. And I say to us, it's going to rain. And then, no, it doesn't, which is just fine. Thank you, Earth, for all the food and clothes. Coming up, a really great song from Blessing Jolie. Up next, a band from Alabama, the Red Clay Strays. They'll be at PPG Paints Arena October 1st. A new song from the Red Stray Clays. It's called Demons in Your Choir on 91.3 WYEP.

WYEP's Summer Music Festival is coming up on Saturday, June 27th. The music kicks off at Schenley Plaza at 4 p.m. with opening performances from two Pittsburgh artists. Cam Chambers. And Cajon Concept. Cam Chambers is a producer, singer, and drummer whose music pulls from soul, hip-hop, jazz, and R&B. While Cajon Concept, the project of singer Ben Orvik, produces catchy indie pop and rock. The festival lineup also features Michigander, Rat Boys, and Joby Riccio. 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WYEP is a media sponsor for Allegheny River Trail Park. 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Country soul duo Larry Campbell and Teresa Williams perform this Friday. 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

Pittsburgh's independent music source, 91.3 WIEP, Blessing Jolie, the song 20 Teens, the album out this year, 20 Nothing. Blessing Jolie from Katy, Texas, Nigerian-American singer-songwriter. Both her parents emigrated from Nigeria, and she was in school at North Texas State as a computer science major, and decided to forego that for now and go full blast into singer-songwriter. And the song she has called Computer Science, really good one. I suggest you check it out. Blessing Jolie, a young person. I hear lots of determination and gratitude and humor and toughness in her music. It's 91.3. We get to discover new music together. Hi, I'm Steve Morse. The Killers before that, an old favorite, Somebody Told Me. We heard Kid from the Pretenders. Love the guitar tones in that one. The Red Clay Strays started the set. Demons in Your Choir. Grateful is a new album out from Red Clay Strays this year. They'll be at PPG Paints Arena for a concert October 1st. Hey, there's two websites. They're both in the same place. WIEP.org/concerts. Really great concert listing. WIEP.org/tickets. Go there. See what tickets are up for grabs. Maybe you'll win them. Pretty fun stuff. We're going to have a song about sleeping on the floor in a minute. I've done that many times. You know, by choice or circumstance. But up next, a really great song for any time of day. This one would be a great one to play in a sports stadium, like right before the game. This song features trombone shorty. It's Jill Scott. It's called Be Great. Yes, indeed.

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Big Yellow Taxi, Big Yellow Uber. Joni Mitchell, 91.3 WYEP. Hey, in downtown Pittsburgh, they took a parking lot and made it into a paradise. The Arts Landing, you know, between 7th and 9th Street, along Fort Duquesne Boulevard downtown, kicked off the Arts Fest last night with the Spin Doctors. Maybe you went. I heard it was a great time. So nice to hear things going in the other direction. Joni Mitchell, a classic there on 91.3 WYEP, Pittsburgh's independent music source. Charlie Crockett before that. Great songwriter. He might write songs in his sleep. He just wakes up and one comes out. Who knows? Or he works really hard at it, too. Kentucky Too Long. Lumineers in there. Sleep on the Floor. Yeah, it's good for your back. Jill Scott started that set. New song from Jill Scott. Be Great. New album from Jill Scott. It's been a while. To Whom This May Concern. That would be a great way to start any letter and then just type out some fire. Or handwrite it. You know, it can really get your personality. WYEP welcomes the Dollar Bank Three Rivers Arts Festival. 7 days of art and music produced by the Pittsburgh Cultural Trust. Joan Osborne, The Warren Treaty, Buffalo Rose, and many more will play awesome free shows at this year's festival in the brand new Arts Landing Outdoor Civic Space in the Cultural District. Tonight's musical performances include Marcus Smith and the Rapscallions at 6 p.m. and the rap group The Far Side at 7:30. 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Pretty great stuff. Pride weekend, Arts Fest weekend. What's up, beautiful people? Let's listen to some more good music. What we do at WYEP is discover new music. Go to wyep.org/freshcuts. Here's a Canadian singer-songwriter, Juliana Riolino. This song's called Like a Rembrandt.

0: Here's the latest concert spotlight on WYEP. 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

Sam Fender and Olivia Dean, skipping around, singing in the rain or something. Rain Me In is the song. It's 91.3 WIEP, Pittsburgh's independent music source. Ah, two beautiful young people having a great time singing together. Till Tuesday in there, Voices Carry. That started my 40-year crush on Amy Mann. Bright Eyes in the set, First Day of My Life. Juliana Riolino started that set of music. Young singer, songwriter, Canadian singer-songwriter Juliana Riolino gave us the song Like a Rembrandt. 8:24 a.m. Hi, good morning. I'm Steve Morse. Great to be with you. Way to take care of yourself and take care of others and take care of things. Saturday morning, a special time. And coming up this week, we have a live and direct session. These are really great. They kind of take away a lot, make a really clear sound and picture of an artist. And our next live and direct session, right here in the performance space at the Community Broadcast Center, is with Brooke Annabelle, a Pittsburgh native who's been living and working in Rhode Island. She has some new songs out and a hometown date coming up at the Roots Cellar this coming Thursday. Before the show, Brooke Annabelle will stop in to play for WIEP listeners for our next live and direct session. That's this coming Thursday afternoon, 1:15, live and direct session with Brooke Annabelle right here on WIEP. Pretty cool stuff, WIEP donors, members, in a small room with a great musician, having a nice talk and listening to some tunes. Here's a new song from Brooke Annabelle. It's called Daily Dose.

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Yeah.

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It's our next Essential Artist Day with Brandi Carlile, this Wednesday on 91.3 WYEP. 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

Michael Stipe, distinctive sound, still writing amazing lyrics. Michael Stipe and Andrew Watt with the song I Played the Fool. It's on 91.3 WIEP, Pittsburgh's independent music source. Apparently that's the theme song for the TV show Rooster, which stars Steve Carell. Diggable Planets in there just before that. Diggable Planets, Cool Like That. That song sampling some great tunes. Samples Blow Your Head from Fred Wesley and the JBs. Also Stretching by Art Blakey and the Jazz Messengers. I had figured out other ones with the help of the internet and repeat listenings earlier this week, but I forgot the notes, so that's all that remained in my brain. Diggable Planets, though, sampling some really cool tunes. We went back to 2011 for the song The Afterlife from Paul Simon in there. Brooke Annabelle began the set, a new song from Brooke Annabelle, Pittsburgh native, now living in Rhode Island. The song was Daily Dose. Brooke Annabelle playing a live and direct session this Thursday afternoon, coming up 1:15 p.m. You can listen right here at 91.3 FM. 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And thanks to everybody who came out last week for the Neighborhood Concert Series at Big Sewickley Creek Brewing. Really great music from Zinnia's Garden and Bill Deasy, and a really awesome crowd and a beautiful night. And we're going to have the WIEP Summer Music Fest coming up in a couple of weeks on June 27th. Michigander, Rap Boys, so many more. I'll talk more about that in a little bit. Make sure you know everything we need to know. In this next set, we're going to go back to the 80s. Also, we're going to hear a new one from Noah Kahan. And right now, a bit of a mantra from Cage the Elephant.

Singer-songwriter Brooke Annabelle is a Pittsburgh native living and working in Rhode Island. But she'll be back in her hometown for a live and direct session at WYEP this Thursday.

Brooke Annabelle has some new songs out and a show coming up at the Root Cellar this Thursday evening. But before the show, she'll stop by to play at WYEP Studios for a live audience of listeners. Tune in for our live and direct session with Brooke Annabelle this Thursday afternoon at 1:15 on 91.3 WYEP. 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

Noah Kahan, Doors is the song, playing PNC Park July 3rd. The Great Divide is the new album out this year from Noah Kahan. That's on 91.3 WIEP. Romeo Void, before that, A Girl in Trouble is a Temporary Thing. Cage the Elephant started off the set, Ain't No Rest for the Wicked. Maybe that strikes a chord with you. Good morning, I'm Steve Morse. Big Saturday here in Pittsburgh. Pride Festival Day 1 happening at Allegheny Commons Park West happening today. 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I'm with you till 10 a.m. I'm Steve Morse. Then 10 a.m., Sean Fogarty's here. Saturdays with Sean before then. A lot of great tunes. Wet Leg in a moment. U2 has been putting out a lot of new songs this year. This one is called Song of the Future from U2.

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A new song from Beatrice. Well, we know her as Biba Doobie, that one featuring the Marias. Biba Doobie with the song All I Did Was Dream of You on 91.3 WIEP. It was Modern English. Just before that, Melting With You, Wet Leg, Monge 2. You too began the set, Song of the Future. If you're ever curious about anything we play, just visit WIEP.org/playlist. It's updated all the time. And good inspiration for making your own playlists. I'm Steve Morris, way to be up and going. Really happy to be with you here. It's Pride Saturday in Pittsburgh. The Pride Parade in March is tomorrow. Today, Pride Festival Day 1, Allegheny Commons Park West happening today. Also, Arts Fest happening downtown today. Of course, the old joke, Arts Fest brings rain. Haha. But we'll see. Right now, it's about 70 degrees outside. Weather forecast does call for rain today around 4 or 5 o'clock. Again, we will see. It's the first Saturday in June, and I want to make sure you know about and get yourself to the WIEP Summer Music Festival. It's free, live music, and it's coming back to Schenley Plaza last Saturday of this month, Saturday, June 27th. So right around the corner, Kalamazoo Indie Rockers Michigander headlining this year. Chicago band Rat Boys is playing. Americana singer-songwriter Joby Riccio. Also Cam Chambers, Cajon Concept. All the details at WIEP.org/festival. And join us in the Oakland neighborhood right here in Pittsburgh for some great free live music on the lawn at Schenley Plaza, Saturday, June 27th. All right, coming up, Al Green, also a new song from the band Temples. And up next, Broken Bells.

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1: I was like, you know what? 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I'm going to just do it. I don't expect to hear back at all. But then it turned out that she was interested and just happened through an email. 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It's like, oh, the music we're creating is good. And like someone who's played in Boy Genius and is like friends with Hayley Williams, she likes it. And I think honestly that was like a huge boost of confidence.
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From Kettering, England, the band Temples on 91.3 WIEP. Their new album, Bliss, comes out at the end of the month. Jetstream Heart was that song by the band Temples. It's kind of pleasantly disorienting. I'm not entirely sure what to think about that one yet, but hope you enjoyed it. Some new music here on a new day on 91.3 WIEP, Pittsburgh's independent music source. Today might be the greatest. Pride Fest, Allegheny Commons Park West, Arts Fest, downtown. Smashing Pumpkins were there in the set that started with Broken Bells and Shelter. 9:26 a.m. Hi, I'm Steve Morse. Love hanging out with you here at the Community Broadcast Center on Saturday mornings. First Saturday in June. And great to be in this music-loving community with you. 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It's our next Essential Artist Day with Brandi Carlile this Wednesday on 91.3 WIEP. Doesn't feel like that long ago, but nice memories of Brandi Carlile playing right before the Super Bowl. In our next set, a new song from Cassius Culpepper, and we continue the great tunes together right now with Al Green.

WYEP's Summer Music Festival is coming up on Saturday, June 27th. The music kicks off at Schenley Plaza at 4 p.m. with opening performances from two Pittsburgh artists. Cam Chambers. It's a good day, better night. And Cajon Concept. Cam Chambers is a producer, singer, and drummer whose music pulls from soul, hip-hop, jazz, and R&B. While Cajon Concept, the project of singer Ben Orvik, produces catchy indie pop and rock. The festival lineup also features Michigander, Rat Boys, and Joby Riccio. 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

Man of His Word is the latest from Cassius Culpepper, the singer-songwriter from Alabama. His album, Act One, out this year. Cassius Culpepper, Man of His Word, 91.3 WYEP, Pittsburgh's independent music source. Sean Colvin, before that, All Fall Down. We heard Mumford & Sons with a guest, Chris Stapleton. The song was Here. Started that set of music, Al Green and his amazing band, Here I Am. 9:42 a.m. Hey, I'm Steve Morse. Great to be with you Saturday mornings. 10 o'clock, Sean Fogarty's here. Saturdays with Sean. It's a beautiful morning out there. Kind of warm, around 70 degrees today. High temperature near 87. Maybe some rain late this afternoon. We'll see. The Far Side playing the Arts Fest tonight at the new Awesome Park, Arts Landing downtown. We got Pride Fest happening, Allegheny Commons Park West. Tomorrow morning, the Pride March and Parade. Great stuff happening here in the city and WYEP. Great music to keep you company whenever you want. So thanks for letting WYEP be along for the ride. We're always looking for more ways to keep you connected to our music scene here in Pittsburgh. And we got this new thing. It's called the Local 913. It's a monthly feature, and we're shining a spotlight on some of the best artists making music in our city. Our Local 913 artist for June is Tori Silver, who just released a new album produced by J-Som. 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It's up at WYEP.org. And listen as we share Tori Silver's new song, Microwave, throughout the month. In our next set, I think I might play some Pittsburgh music for us. I'll get my hands on a little digital file here while we enjoy the song Good to Be from Goose.

0: Here's the latest concert spotlight on WYEP. 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

Pittsburgh's independent music source, 91.3 WIEP with the Kaiser Chiefs and Ruby. Oh, I hope I see little Ruby on a walk in the park this week in the north side. Cute little dog. Wilco, just before that, Out of Sight, Out of Mind. Goose began the set. Goose gets a new album, Big Modern, coming out Friday, June 12th, right around the corner. Yesterday, so many great albums came out. We're keeping you up to date. We're enjoying music together. We're enjoying old favorites and picking out new tunes. 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I'm Steve Morse. I'm out. I'm going to go have a great Saturday. 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Saturdays with Sean. 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Before he checks in, we're going to hear from MT Jones playing with the Heavy Heavy July 10th at South Park, part of the Neighborhood Concert Series. 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

Neil Young's classic Heart of Gold on WYEP, Pittsburgh's independent music source, Kacey Musgraves in there as well. Her new album called Middle of Nowhere. We did Dry Spell, which is the first single from that. Kacey Musgraves going to bring her show back to Pittsburgh September the 8th at PPG Paints Arena. Excited for that show and for a lot of the shows coming to Pittsburgh. Well, welcome to WYEP. 2 hours in the morning, 2 hours in the afternoon. These 4 hours are the most important 4 hours of your whole weekend. And if you do it right, they can be the most productive 4 hours of your whole weekend. If you got stuff to do and we got music to play, that's a good match. And we'll get it going in a couple of minutes with something from Peter Gabriel. Going to hear something from Devin Gafilian, whose new record comes out later this month. Tori Amos has a new album as well, if you haven't heard it yet. We'll play it coming up in about a half an hour. This is WYEP. My name is Sean Fogarty. This is brand new from Houndmouth, the new album called Lordy, coming out July the 10th. This is a song called Tiger Blood.

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Yeah.

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It's our next Essential Artist Day with Brandi Carlile, this Wednesday on 91.3 WYEP. 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

Rat Boy's new song on WYEP. It's The World So Madly, and it's on the new album from Rat Boy's called Singing to an Empty Chair. Rat Boy's one of the acts that you're going to see at the WYEP Summer Music Festival later this month, June the 27th, Shenley Plaza in Oakland. Very excited about that. Peter Gabriel's In Your Eyes is from So. That's his 1986 album that turned 40 last month. And in case you're wondering, there was another full moon this past week, and that means Peter Gabriel released yet another song from his forthcoming new album, OI. It's due later this year. There's no specific release date, but he has been releasing new songs that coincide with the full moon. He did the same thing on the last album. The new song called A Hard Lesson is out there now. So now he has 4 or 5 songs out. I can't keep track. I'm Sean Fogarty. Thanks for dropping by. I got Krungbin alongside their good friend Leon Bridges, Tori Amos with a new song, and the French act that has not put an album out in a couple of years, Phoenix. We'll play that coming up in about 15 minutes or so. If you're looking for new sounds, perhaps new sounds from somebody you know, Devin Gafilian comes out with a new album June the 26th called Time Will Tell. Here's a tune from that record. It's Hold On Hourglass. It's WYEP, Pittsburgh's independent music source.

Singer-songwriter Brooke Annabelle is a Pittsburgh native living and working in Rhode Island. But she'll be back in her hometown for a live and direct session at WYEP this Thursday.

Brooke Annabelle has some new songs out and a show coming up at the Root Cellar this Thursday evening. But before the show, she'll stop by to play at WYEP Studios for a live audience of listeners. 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

Tori Amos on WYEP. That's Gasoline Girls. It's a new song on the new album from Tori Amos, In Times of Dragons. It's a concept album about dragons. Of course it is. It's Tori Amos. A lot of help on that song, too. Her husband produced the record, did a lot of the engineering. They kind of co-produced it. And her daughter sings backup and sings some vocals on that particular track. Gasoline Girls, brand new from Tori Amos. Jesus Jones and Krungbin teaming up with Leon Bridges for B-side. The pair released a couple of EPs a few years ago, Texas Moon, Texas Sun. The B-side song appears on Texas Moon if you're in a bit of a nocturnal mood. Sean Fogarty with you today, going to be here till 2 p.m. So glad you came by. Got something on the way from the B-52s that I don't get to very often. Some local music from Tori Silver and First Aid Kit. They've been sidelined for a couple of years. We'll get to something from the 2022 album, Palomino, in just a couple of minutes. Right now, this is Phoenix going back to the Wolfgang Amadeus Phoenix LP.

0: It's WYEP City Guide, presented in collaboration with Pittsburgh Downtown Partnership, giving you a brief look at what's happening around the city. The Dollar Bank Three Rivers Arts Festival begins Friday and runs through next Sunday with art, vendors, music, and more at Arts Landing downtown. This Sunday at noon, the Pittsburgh Pride March and Parade goes from Liberty Avenue across the Andy Warhol Bridge to the Pride Festival in Allegheny Commons Park. And next Saturday and Sunday, the Odysseys and Curiosities Expo returns to the David O. Lawrence Convention Center. 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

0: 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Out of My Head's a couple of years old here on WYEP. 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Really excited about those guys. B-52's in front of that as well. Sean Fogarty with you today. Saturdays with Sean. If you're getting things done, good for you. This is the time to do it. Not exactly sure what you have planned, but music is always here for you if you need it. Like this one from Cajon Concept later this month. Should you attend the WYEP Summer Music Festival, and I highly recommend it, you will be tested on it. Cajon Concept, one of the bands you'll see that day. This is something from their new album, The Greatest Hits, called I Like You, But Don't Talk. It's WYEP.
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Country soul duo Larry Campbell and Teresa Williams perform Friday, June 12th. 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

Jack White's, that's God of the Broken Ribs here on WYEP from his new record. And David Bowie, Ashes to Ashes from the 1980 opus Scary Monsters from David Bowie. So glad you dropped by. Sean Fogarty, got the Cardigans in a couple of minutes, the Beach Boys, and Camera Obscura. I haven't played those guys in a while. We'll get to that coming up in about 20 minutes. You're tuned in to Pittsburgh's independent music source, WYEP. Arlo Parks just released the new album, Ambiguous Desire, a few months ago. Here's Beams.

0: 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Tori reached out to Grammy Award-winning artist and producer J-Song to see if she'd want to produce her new album, In Through the Front with Lasers.
1: I was like, you know what? I'm going to shoot my shot. I'm going to just do it. I don't expect to hear back at all. But then it turned out that she was interested and just happened through an email. So that whole experience was like very validating. It's like, oh, the music we're creating is good. And like someone who's played in Boy Genius and is like friends with Hayley Williams, she likes it. I think honestly that was like a huge boost of confidence.
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Pittsburgh's independent music source, WYEP Monrovia, right there with Old Fort Steel Trail from the record called Bloodline, which is getting a lot of attention. I just saw somebody put together a list of the best records released so far in 2026. That was on there. The Cardigans' Loveful goes back to 1996. And hello, welcome to Saturday morning. If you're just getting started with your to-do list, good for you, because we've got music and it should be smooth sailing the rest of the day. Dermot Kennedy in a couple of minutes with something new. Going to hear from Camera Obscura, who I don't play nearly enough, but we do have them coming up shortly. And we'll hear from John Hyatt as well, something from the 1987 album, Bring the Family. WYEP, of course, all over the music landscape. And summertime is that time when we delve deep into that, and WYEP welcomes the Dollar Bank Three Rivers Arts Festival. It's going on now. Lots of folks on stage, music-wise, Joan Osborne, The Warren Treaty, Buffalo Rose, and more. Free shows at this year's festival at the brand new Arts Landing Outdoor Civic Space in the Cultural District. Tonight's performance include Marcus Smith and the Raspgillions at 6 p.m. and The Far Side at 7:30. 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This is the Beach Boys here on WYEP.

WYEP's Summer Music Festival is coming up on Saturday, June 27th. The music kicks off at Schenley Plaza at 4 p.m. with opening performances from two Pittsburgh artists, Cam Chambers and Cajon Concept. Cam Chambers is a producer, singer, and drummer whose music pulls from soul, hip-hop, jazz, and R&B. While Cajon Concept, the project of singer Ben Orvik, produces catchy indie pop and rock. The festival lineup also features Michigander, Rat Boys, and Joby Riccio. 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

That's Jalen Naganda on WYEP, Doctrine of Love. The name of the song, also the name of the new album from Jalen Naganda. Camera Obscura with Let's Get Out of This Country. Dermot Kennedy in there as well. Funeral's a new song. Welcome to WYEP. If you're just getting here, we've got all kinds of music. Going to revisit some old favorites. Going to play some new cuts. Got a cut from John Hiatt from the late 1980s. Something from Haim a couple of years ago. The Sacred Souls with a brand new album, all on the way in the next 15 minutes or so. Here's a voice you might be familiar with only by name, not by sound. Kels. We've talked about her before. She's from Pittsburgh, lives in Atlanta, going to be back in Pittsburgh later this month to play a gig at the Thunderbird Music Hall, June the 25th. Here's her song, Gone.

0: Here's the latest concert spotlight on WYEP. 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

Time on WYEP from the Something to Tell You LP from 2017. The Format's new song, Holy Roller. Format is a duo. They've been around in a couple incarnations before, and now their new album is out. It's called Boycott Heaven. They'll be in Pittsburgh October the 7th to play Stage AE. And of course, we heard John Hiatt's classic Thing Called Love. Somebody else made that more well-known than he did, but he wrote the song, and he should get credit for that, and he recorded his own version, of course. Sean Fogarty in with you today. Thanks for dropping by. Got to be here until 2 p.m. with member-supported music. Singer-songwriter Brooke Annabelle is a Pittsburgh native, has been living and working in Rhode Island. She has some new songs out and a hometown date coming up at the Roots Cellar this Thursday. So before the show, she'll stop in WYEP to play for you our next live and direct session. That's this Thursday afternoon, 1:15 with Brooke Annabelle on WYEP. Here's something brand new from The Sacred Souls. These guys are gearing up to do a tour late summer, August dates into September, probably a couple dozen of it. Pittsburgh is not on their itinerary. I think they get to Columbus. I think they get that close to us, but not any closer. The new song from The Sacred Souls. It's called Any Old Fool. Brand new on WYEP.

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Country soul duo Larry Campbell and Teresa Williams perform Friday, June 12th. 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

Pittsburgh's independent music source, WYEP, that's The Who, Let's See Action. That was a non-album single. The song itself was written along with all the songs from The Who's classic album, Who's Next, along with a bunch of other songs that were supposed to be on a project, Pete Townshend's concept album called Lifehouse. And that concept was scrapped, and they ended up paring it down to 10 songs or however many are on Who's Next. But think about this what if question. What if Let's See Action had ended up on Who's Next instead of any of the other songs on Who's Next that is well known? Could have been a very different album. Could have been a double album for all we know. But that's the background on Let's See Action. Bruce Hornsby's new one in there too. Indigo Park. It's also the name of his new album. And Bruce Hornsby and the Noisemakers, his touring band, going to be in Pittsburgh, the Carnegie of Homestead Music Hall, October the 13th. Now, if you're thinking to yourself, Bruce Hornsby, how did I not know about this? WYEP.org/concerts. The concerts are all there. You can find out who's playing and when. Go to that website, WYEP.org. Bob Marley coming up in a couple of minutes. The Strokes are about to release their 7th album later this month. We'll play that lead single, although there's, I think, 2 singles out there. And a couple of really strong women with pretty distinctive voices coming up in about 20, 25 minutes back to back. Stay tuned for all of that. In the meantime, you can celebrate Independence Day with Low Cut Connie. The new album called Living in the USA comes out July the 3rd. Low Cut Connie will be in Pittsburgh a few months later to play Mr. Smalls. The first single from the forthcoming Low Cut Connie album is this song, Can't Be Wrong.

YEP spotlights essential artists in our library to help you expand your musical discovery. 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

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It's our next Essential Artist Day with Brandi Carlile, this Wednesday on 91.3 WYEP. 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

The Strokes on WYEP, the new album called Reality Awaits. It's due out on June the 26th. It's their seventh album. That song, Going Shopping, is from that record. The two singles that are out there, heavy use of auto-tune, including that song. Bob Marley's One Love, People Get Ready from the Exodus album, which I think had an anniversary this weekend. I think it was released 51 years ago. It's Sean Fogarty and got something on the way from Fruit Bats. Their 11th record comes out in 6 days. I'll tell you about those guys if you're not familiar with Fruit Bats. And Gautier, along with local icon Donnie Iris, coming up shortly, about 20 minutes away. Chet Vincent and the music industry, speaking of local guys, putting together quite a legacy here in Pittsburgh in his own right with his new outfit, Chet Vincent and the music industry. The new album, Static on the Radio, features this song, Sweet Mary.

Singer-songwriter Brooke Annabelle is a Pittsburgh native living and working in Rhode Island. But she'll be back in her hometown for a live and direct session at WYEP this Thursday.

Brooke Annabelle has some new songs out and a show coming up at the Root Cellar this Thursday evening. But before the show, she'll stop by to play at WYEP Studios for a live audience of listeners. Tune in for our live and direct session with Brooke Annabelle this Thursday afternoon at 1:15 on 91.3 WYEP. 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

0: That's new music from Fruit Bats. Song is called The Landfill. That's also the name of the album, the 11th album, comes out 6 days from now. Fruit Bats is the project of Eric Johnson. Been around quite a while. 11th album certainly indicates that, but good for Fruit Bats. Back at it out there on the road too. Edie Brickell and New Bohemians from their debut album. Kathleen Edwards in there as well with Options Open. That's a couple of years old. Total Freedom, the name of the 2020 release, the COVID release from Kathleen Edwards. So glad you dropped by. Alabama Shakes in a couple of minutes. Stunning Iris and The National from Cincinnati, who had an album out 7 years ago. I Am Easy to Find. We'll revisit that recording in just a couple of minutes. In the meantime, WYEP spotlights essential artists who are in our library to help you expand your musical discovery. And in June, we'll explore the Americana and folk rock sounds of Brandi Carlile. And this Wednesday, we'll dig into two decades of music from Brandi Carlile. Join us at 6 a.m. for a song from Brandi Carlile every hour, I should say. The hour-long special at 7 p.m., hosted by Rosemary Welsh, goes a bit deeper, and, you know, it's an hour-long thing. It's our next Essential Artist Day. Join us to celebrate Brandi Carlile this Wednesday on 91.3 WYEP. This is something from Gautier. Of course, the one song that everybody knows still hits. Somebody That I Used to Know, WYEP.
1: Now and then I think of when we were together, like when you said you felt so happy.

0: 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Tori reached out to Grammy Award-winning artist and producer J-Som to see if she'd want to produce her new album, In Through the Front with Lasers.
1: I was like, you know what? I'm going to shoot my shot. I'm going to just do it. I don't expect to hear back at all. But then it turned out that she was interested and just happened through an email. That whole experience was like very validating. It's like, oh, the music we're creating is good. And like someone who's played in Boy Genius and is like friends with Hayley Williams, she likes it. And I think honestly that was like a huge boost of confidence.
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Pittsburgh's independent music source, WYEP, that's The National, going back to the I Am Easy to Find LP from 2019 with You Had Your Soul With You, Alabama Shake's new one, and Donnie Iris with Aaliyah, going back to 1980. Sean Fogarty with you today. Glad you dropped by. Courtney Barnett is from Australia. She's now living in California, and her new album, Creature of Habit, is her fourth. And it sort of chronicles the feeling of not being where you're supposed to be or where you're used to being, such as moving from Australia, a different culture, different place, different hemisphere, to California. So the new album has some songs on it that deal with that. Some touch on it more than others. This is one called Sight Unseen.

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Country soul duo Larry Campbell and Teresa Williams perform Friday, June 12th. 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

0: That's Joby Riccio on WYEP Pittsburgh. You're going to find out a lot about Joby Riccio this month. She'll, of course, one of the acts you'll see on stage at the WYEP Summer Music Festival, June the 27th. The new album from Joby Riccio, Face the Feeling. Led Zeppelin in there as well. Full of the Rain is on the band's In Through the Outdoor LP. And every time I hear that song, I think about the drums and I pay attention to them because I don't know how you keep that up. I play drums, not a great drummer, play a lot of other instruments too, which is probably why I'm good at any of them. The point is that John Bonham kills it on that song. And if you ever had the fortune of being in a rabbit hole as I was, looking for stuff online one evening, I happened upon, there's a clip of John Bonham, just the drums for that song. He's grunting. It's like a physical activity for him. It's like listening to tennis without the video on that song. Pretty terrific stuff from Led Zeppelin, of course. Sean Fogarty, we got the Beastie Boys in a couple of minutes. Going to hear from the Kinks. And the new one from Gorillaz, whose new album is called The Mountain, came out March of this year. This is something from Lord, going back to the Solar Power LP on WYEP.
1: 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I tend to cancel all the plans.
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1: 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Can I kick it? Yeah, I can't.

WYEP's Summer Music Festival is coming up on Saturday, June 27th. The music kicks off at Schenley Plaza at 4 p.m. with opening performances from two Pittsburgh artists, Cam Chambers and Cajon Concept. Cam Chambers is a producer, singer, and drummer whose music pulls from soul, hip-hop, jazz, and R&B. While Cajon Concept, the project of singer Ben Orvik, produces catchy indie pop and rock. The festival lineup also features Michigander, Rat Boys, and Joby Riccio. 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

That's the Revivalists' new song, Heartstop. The Revivalists are an 8-piece band out of New Orleans, and the new album comes out July the 24th. It's Get It Honest, the name of that new record from the Revivalists. Beastie Boys with Intergalactic. Got something new from Gorillaz and Johnny Blue Skies and the Dark Clouds. It's the work of Sturgill Simpson and his new outfit. Sturgill Simpson going to bring his Johnny Blue Skies and the Dark Clouds to Pittsburgh to play the Peterson Event Center on October the 9th. So look for those in a couple of minutes. Gorillaz, Johnny Blue Skies, and so much more. The Kinks up right now with this classic.

0: Here's the latest concert spotlight on WYEP. 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
1: Ben Folds Piano Tour allows for an intimate evening of songs, witty and sardonic, to nostalgic and self-reflective. He'll play the Carnegie of Homestead Music Hall June 9th.
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Johnny Blue Skies and the Dark Clouds, that song Situation is on the new album Mutiny After Midnight. That's such a good song, and that album is pretty strong. One of the best of the first half of this year. Beach House with Myth and Gorillaz's new song, Orange County. Of course, can't have a Gorillaz album without having a litany of guests. There are a lot of them on that song as well. Sean Fogarty with you today. Going to be here till 2 p.m. Got Fiona Apple, Noah Kahan coming up in just a couple of minutes. And I haven't played Yola in a bit, so we'll get to something from the Walk Through Fire album from 2019. In the meantime, Michigander going to headline the WYEP Summer Music Festival on June the 27th. Michigander's got a new album coming out July the 31st called Over Before You Know It. The first single is this tune, Freaking Out.

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That one goes back almost 7 years. That's Yola, Love All Night, Work All Day, here on WYEP. Noah Kahan's new song and new album are both called The Great Divide, and Fiona Apple with Sleep to Dream. It's been great being here. So glad you're here. I want you to be here next week, because next week's going to be terrific. Stay good to each other. Take a minute to reach out to somebody in need, and let's keep music close. Keep it in our lives. Dear Tick Up right now, this is from the album Coin-O-Matic. It's their new album. They're going to be at the Thunderbird in a couple of weeks to play songs off the new album and other songs, including this one called Mary Singletary.

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Located on the Allegheny River near the Highland Park Bridge in Aspinwall, Allegheny River Trail Park hosts a summer concert series thanks to the Short family. Country soul duo Larry Campbell and Teresa Williams perform Friday, June 12th. More at AlleghenyRiverTrailPark.org.

Lou Reed with some backing vocals there. Maybe you picked up that was David Bowie doing the backing vocals on that song. You know, when people think of Lou Reed, they tend to think of harder rock, but he wrote so many really gorgeous ballads. Satellite of Love from 1972, coming from the Transformer album, and we heard Arctic Monkeys opening night. And here it's the opening of my Saturday shift, my time with you here on WYEP. I'm Rosemary. Thanks for choosing WYEP. I got a great afternoon of music, and then the blues are going to be rolling in here with great stuff, and the Dollar Bank Three Rivers Arts Festival is going on downtown. This is just such a vibrant time of year, isn't it? It's really wonderful, although, you know, we could see, you know, some storms today, so just be on your toes. Right now, we're going to hear from Mountjoy with Gigi Perez in the middle.

Singer-songwriter Brooke Annabelle is a Pittsburgh native living and working in Rhode Island, but she'll be back in her hometown for a live and direct session at WYEP this Thursday.

Brooke Annabelle has some new songs out and a show coming up at the Root Cellar this Thursday evening. But before the show, she'll stop by to play at WYEP Studios for a live audience of listeners. 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This October, the PSO performs with Jeff Goldblum and the Mildred Snitzer Orchestra. Then, in December, Leslie Odom Jr. joins the PSO for his 2026 holiday tour. 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

Every time I think of Beck, I think back to that very first time that I ever heard him, which was the song Loser, and watching the video, probably on MTV, and just thinking about how he has evolved as an artist over the years. That's Ride Lonesome. We also heard Sade with The Sweetest Taboo. The lady is going into the Rock Hall of Fame. And we heard Mountjoy with Gigi Perez. And Mountjoy is coming to town. They're going to play Stage AE on Wednesday, June 10th. I'm Rosemary. It's WYEP. Something else that's happening on June 10th, we're celebrating Brandi Carlile as WYEP's Essential Artist for June. Brandi just had a birthday, and we're celebrating a little bit late, but it's never too late to celebrate Brandi Carlile and her incredible career. So starting at 6 in the morning through 6 in the evening, a song of hers every hour, plus an hour-long special on a Wednesday night, 7 o'clock, and I get to host it. Looking forward to that. Death Cab for Cutie, Punching the Flowers.

0: 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Tori reached out to Grammy Award-winning artist and producer J-Song to see if she'd want to produce her new album, In Through the Front with Lasers.
1: I was like, you know what? I'm going to shoot my shot. I'm going to just do it. I don't expect to hear back at all. But then it turned out that she was interested and it just happened through an email. That whole experience was like very validating. It's like, oh, the music we're creating is good. And like someone who's played in Boy Genius and is like friends with Hayley Williams, she likes it. And I think honestly that was like a huge boost of confidence.
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Pretty impressive that Bono's voice really hasn't changed all that much. Still mostly sounds like it did 40 years ago, 45 years ago when they first popped up as a band. Scars is a new song from them. We also heard Tori Amos with God. She has new music, a new album. And Andrew Bird with Sisyphus. And we started off with Desk Cat for Cutie. I'm Rosemary. This is WYEP and singer-songwriter Brooke Annabelle, Pittsburgh girl. Okay, she's living in Rhode Island, but you know, once you're a Pittsburgh girl, you're always a Pittsburgh girl. She's going to be coming back to town, and we get a chance to have her in here to perform before she heads over to the Root Cellar on Thursday night. She's going to be here Thursday afternoon at 1:15. She'll perform live, and we'll catch up with Brooke, see, you know, how she compares Rhode Island to Pittsburgh. I don't know what that comparison would be, but we'll find out. Here comes Joss Stone with Fell in Love with a Boy. Yeah, it's a White Stripes tune.

0: It's WYEP City Guide, presented in collaboration with Pittsburgh Downtown Partnership, giving you a brief look at what's happening around the city. The Dollar Bank Three Rivers Arts Festival begins Friday and runs through next Sunday with art, vendors, music, and more at Arts Landing Downtown. 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

You know, a little earlier I mentioned how good Bono's voice has held up after all these years. Well, how about Mick Jagger? The guy's turning 83 next month. His sounds fabulous. I mean, that's new music from the Stones. In the Stars, the album, Foreign Tongues, coming out in about 5 weeks, and they are touring behind it. We also heard the Smiths. Stop me if you think you've heard this one before. And we heard Joss Stone from the Soul Sessions. I'm Rosemary, and the next band you're going to hear is going to perform at WYEP Summer Music Festival, which is, sneaking up here pretty quickly. It's 3 weeks from today, June 27th, Shenley Plaza in Oakland, and it is a free event. So one of the great bands performing, and by the way, if you want to find out more about this, WYEP.org/festival, that's where you go. This is Rat Boys, Penny in the Lake. I'm Rosemary. Thanks for choosing WYEP.

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Oh, they can bring you the pretty ballads, the soul stuff, but they can rock it too. That's Tedeschi Trucks Band, Future Soul. And if you don't believe me, you can check them out yourself. Citizens Live at the Wiley, October 20th. And we heard Violin Femmes with Blister and the Sun. And I hope you aren't dealing with that. You are putting on your sunscreen, right? You're heading out. You're going to be sitting out in the sun, going to see some free concerts outside. Oh, I'm standing in for your mother right now. Put your sunscreen on, okay? That's all I'm saying. I'm Rosemary. This is WYEP. And I know you're here for music. That's what we're all here for. So who am I to keep it from you? Here comes Lizzo with Juice.

YEP's Summer Music Festival is coming up on Saturday, June 27th. The music kicks off at Schenley Plaza at 4 p.m. with opening performances from two Pittsburgh artists, Cam Chambers and Cajon Concept. Cam Chambers is a producer, singer, and drummer whose music pulls from soul, hip-hop, jazz, and R&B. While Cajon Concept, the project of singer Ben Orvik, produces catchy indie pop and rock. The festival lineup also features Michigander, Rat Boys, and Joby Riccio. 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

Rostam with Back of a Truck, his new album, American Stories. We also heard In Excess with Disappear and the one and only Lizzo in there as well. I'm Rosemary. I'll be here until 5 o'clock. Rhett Weatherspoon, a guy who's been here longer than I have. I've been here a long time. He is coming your way with Big Time Blues from 5 until 9. 9 o'clock tonight, Rob O'Frill is rolling in here with more great blues music. So I hope you're going to be sticking around and enjoying. We're ready for some more music here. So Baby Rose, getting a little backing help here from Leon Thomas. This is Friends Again.

0: Here's the latest concert spotlight on WYEP. 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

That's a little bit of Sting quality to it, doesn't it? But it's Teddy Swims, Mr. Know-It-All. We also heard His Golden Messenger with New Grape. They have new music. Allman Brothers Band with Ramblin' Man Brothers and Sisters, the album. I was recently discussing, you know, the best Allman Brothers album, and it came down to Brothers and Sisters and Eat a Peach. And, you know, there was kind of this friendly argument about it, but, you know, what great albums to argue over, right? And we also heard Baby Rose in there featuring Leon Thomas. I'm Rosemary. It's WYEP, and happy to be here bringing you all kinds of terrific music and having a lot of fun here and hoping that you're going to stick around and enjoy. I don't know if you've checked out Sundays here at WYEP. We have the Roots and Rhythm Show with Jesse Novak. That comes your way at 5 o'clock. And at 8 o'clock, we wrap up the weekend with Bluegrass Jam Session. So lots of good alternatives. Lucy Dacus, Planting Tomatoes.

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The Loan Billow, I Did It For Love, REM, Strange Currencies, and we heard Lucy Dacus. I'm Rosemary, it's WYEP, and the Dollar Bank Three Rivers Arts Festival, 7 days of art, music produced by the Pittsburgh Cultural Trust, and tonight Farside is going to be performing, and that is going to be at the brand new Arts Landing Outdoor Civic Space in the Cultural District, and you can get more details on this at traf.trustarts.org. So if you're looking for something to do, maybe you have friends in town, or you know the kids are antsy and want to get out, maybe you're antsy and want to get out, head on down. Remember, it is free, but you also get to walk around downtown Pittsburgh and take in the sights. Here comes the Beths, Till My Heart Stops.

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Simon and Garfunkel had had some hits before they did that album. It was the soundtrack for The Graduate, Mrs. Robinson. It just became a huge hit. It also appeared on their album Bookends in 1968. Fantastic Cat, Donnie Takes the Bus. And they're going to be opening for the Clarks on June the 13th. And you can check out all kinds of concerts coming to town. There's no lack of them. WYEP.org/concert. I'm Rosemary. It's WYEP. Pleasure to be hanging out here with you. And we know we love to put a focus on some great local music. And we're doing that right now with the Local 913. It's a monthly feature spotlighting some

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Singer-songwriter Brooke Annabelle is a Pittsburgh native living and working in Rhode Island. But she'll be back in her hometown for a live and direct session at WYEP this Thursday.

Brooke Annabelle has some new songs out and a show coming up at the Roots Cellar this Thursday evening. But before the show, she'll stop by to play at WYEP Studios for a live audience of listeners. 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

The Red Clay Strays, Demons in Your Choir, Grateful is the new album. They'll play PPG Paints Arena October 1st. It's a big lineup that's playing with them. It's pretty cool. You might want to check it out at WYEP.org/concert. Pretenders, don't get me wrong. And Kurt Vile, he's going to be playing Mr. Smalls along with his band The Violators June 22nd. This is WYEP, and singer-songwriter Brooke Annabelle, originally from Pittsburgh, is going to be back in town. She's going to be playing a show at the Root Cellar on Thursday, and she's going to stop by the station at about 1:15, and I'll get a chance to talk to Brooke, see what she's been up to, and she'll play live. It's always fun to hear some live music, get to know somebody a little bit better. So are you ready for some more great music here at WYEP? And, you know, sometimes you'll know the artist. Sometimes it's going to be somebody brand new. I don't know how many of you know B.B. Stockwell, but I guess you get a chance to find out more about B.B. right now when you know.

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1: I was like, you know what? I'm going to shoot my shot. I'm going to just do it. I don't expect to hear back at all. But then it turned out that she was interested and just happened through an email. So that whole experience was like very validating. It's like, oh, the music we're creating is good. And like someone who's played in Boy Genius and is like friends with Hayley Williams, she likes it. And I think honestly that was like a huge boost of confidence.
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That is Kevin Morby with Javelin, A Little Wide Open, the new album. 10,000 Maniacs from Our Time in Eden came out in 1992. Candy Everybody Wants. And we heard from Jack White, Love Interruption. I'm Rosemary. This is WYEP. You know the WYEP Summer Music Festival is coming up 3 weeks from today. It's going to be Shenley Plaza in Oakland, free show, and all kinds of really terrific people that are lined up for that show. You can check out more details at WYEP.org/festival. Looking to have you there, and we're going to have a really good time. Michiganders headlining, got some really good Pittsburgh bands performing. So what do I have lined up for you next? It's been a while since we've heard from Adele, but we're going to go back to 2011 and her album 21, Rumor Has It.

YEP's Summer Music Festival is coming up on Saturday, June 27th. The music kicks off at Schenley Plaza at 4 p.m. with opening performances from two Pittsburgh artists. Cam Chambers. It's a good day, better night. And Cajon Concept. Cam Chambers is a producer, singer, and drummer whose music pulls from soul, hip-hop, jazz, and R&B. While Cajon Concept, the project of singer Ben Orvik, produces catchy indie pop and rock. The festival lineup also features Michigander, Rat Boys, and Joby Riccio. 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

91.3 WYEP Pittsburgh. There you have Sam Fender teaming up with Olivia Dean, Rain Me and English Beat, Twist and Craw, and we also heard from Adele. So it's time for me to be wrapping things up. I'll be back on Monday from 2 until 6, bringing you all kinds of great music. And just a quick reminder that we're going to be celebrating Brandi Carlile as our June Essential Artist on Wednesday. So a song every hour from Brandi, and an hour-long special on her music at 7 o'clock, hosted by me. So have yourself a great evening, maybe heading down to the Arts Festival, whatever it is you're doing. Have a good time, be safe, and be kind. Here's Arlo Parks with Two-Sided.

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Thank you, Rosemary. Enjoy your Saturday. I hope you'll find something nice to buy down at the Arts Festival. We will hear you on Monday. Good afternoon. I'm Rhett on a rainy Saturday. That aside, there's a lot going on in my city. Let's do music. It's blues time in the city.

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Opening up with music by Smokey Wilson, Gemini Dragon, Nick Colossa, and Big Jack Johnson. Welcome to Big Town Blues, 4 hours of today's blues, throwbacks, and more. I'm Rhett, and our spotlight on the blues. Good music today. Our spotlight on the blues, the latest by West Coast blues band, the Carmen Ratty Band. The album is called Come to Me. This is No Delusion with Jill Dineen out front on lead vocals. You enjoy Big Town Blues, WYEP.

0: Here's the latest concert spotlight on WYEP. 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
1: Ben Folds' Piano Tour allows for an intimate evening of songs, witty and sardonic, to nostalgic and self-reflective. 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

0: Music, new music from Willie Clayton right before that. Also, John Primer, who has a new project on the way real soon. WYEP welcomes the Dollar Bank Three Rivers Arts Festival, which is 7 days. 7 days of art and music produced by the Pittsburgh Cultural Trust, Joan Osborne, the Warren Treaty, Buffalo Rose, and more will play free shows at this year's festival in the brand new Arts Landing Outdoor Civic Space right there in the Cultural District. Tonight's musical performances include Marcus Smith and the Rapscallions, that kicks off 6 p.m., and The Far Side at 7:30. 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Big Town Blues, let's go back with some Mr. Cleanhead, Mr. Eddie Benson. Eddie Cleanhead Benson.
1: 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Now I'm old. 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

out some new tricks that I've never done. But I'm still using the old ones.

Singer-songwriter Brooke Annabelle is a Pittsburgh native living and working in Rhode Island. But she'll be back in her hometown for a live and direct session at WYEP this Thursday.

Brooke Annabelle has some new songs out and a show coming up at the Root Cellar this Thursday evening. But before the show, she'll stop by to play at WYEP Studios for a live audience of listeners. 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

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That was Willie Walker. We also heard from Joe Sample and Randy Crawford together, The Sauce Boss, from their latest album, and Van Morrison along with Taj Mahal together. Hey, and Bruce Mongeoy. Hey, my man, he keeps the bluegrass sound alive every Sunday evening, 8 to 11 p.m., right after Roots and Rhythm on WYEP. Big Town Blues, this is new music from Billy Gibbons with Keith Urban, Brown Paper Bag.

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You don't know my name. 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Somebody please tell her my name. Somebody please tell her my name. 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Oh, that makes it.

0: 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Tori reached out to Grammy Award-winning artist and producer J-Song to see if she'd want to produce her new album, In Through the Front with Lasers.
1: I was like, you know what? I'm going to shoot my shot. I'm going to just do it. I don't expect to hear back at all. But then it turned out that she was interested and just happened through an email. That whole experience was like very validating. It's like, oh, the music we're creating is good. And like someone who's played in Boy Genius and is like friends with Hayley Williams, she likes it. And I think honestly that was like a huge boost of confidence.
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21 minutes into the hour, WYEP Big Town Blues, thanking you so much for letting us be a part of your weekend. Music from our feature album, the album Come to Me, the Carmen Ratty Band with Jill Dineen out there on lead vocals. Also, we heard from Buddy Guy, John Broadway Tucker, and Eliza Nils. Big Town Blues, the sky is crying. It has been raining here, but things have kind of cleared up.

WYEP's Summer Music Festival is coming up on Saturday, June 27th. The music kicks off at Schenley Plaza at 4 p.m. with opening performances from two Pittsburgh artists, Cam Chambers and Cajon Concept. Cam Chambers is a producer, singer, and drummer whose music pulls from soul, hip-hop, jazz, and R&B. While Cajon Concept, the project of singer Ben Orvik, produces catchy indie pop and rock. The festival lineup also features Michigander, Rat Boys, and Joby Riccio. 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

39 minutes into the hour, Big Town Blues, WYEP, Little Milton himself, and Tin Pan Alley. Read with you up until 9 o'clock this evening. Armani Burnham right before Little Milton, and Garrett T. Willie right before Armani Burnham. Music from two brand new albums that just dropped for you to listen to. Key of B, that's the latest by Peter Batuska and his band. His band is called Blues Train. Checking on my baby, Big Town Blues, WYEP.

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Music there from Soul Chef, Such a Good Dance called. Also, right before that, New Orleans-based Grammy winner John Cleary singing about picking up the pieces. Some early Kansas State, and also in the music set, and Jay Want. Keep it right here. Stay with me. Got some Colin James, Othman Wahabi, Nina Simone, Big Town Blues.

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Yeah.

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It's our next Essential Artist Day with Brandi Carlile, this Wednesday on 91.3 WYEP. 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

20 minutes into the hour. Big Town Blues, 91.3 WYEP. West Coast band, our feature album, Come to Me. Jill Dineen and the Carmen Roddy Band. Pretty Good Man, it's called. Right before that, we got into some Chicago-style blues. Bonnie Lee, been around playing Chicago blues for years and years. We also heard from Big Twist and the Mellow Fellows, also Stephen Hillenshein Band, live at the Chicago Blues Festival last year. I don't feel to the music, this being the weekend of the Chicago Blues Festival. 91.3 WYEP Red with you on a Saturday, Colin James.

Singer-songwriter Brooke Annabelle is a Pittsburgh native living and working in Rhode Island. But she'll be back in her hometown for a live and direct session at WYEP this Thursday.

Brooke Annabelle has some new songs out and a show coming up at the Root Cellar this Thursday evening. 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

0: Big Town Blues, 91.3 WYEP, 40 minutes into the hour. Music there from the Bill Henry Band, Story of My Life. They'll be jamming at the 4th of July Festival up in Midland, PA. Moroccan Canadian Uthman Wahabi right before that, Congo Square. We also managed to squeeze in some classic Nina Simone and the latest from Corey Harris right before that. If you're going out and about tonight, Arts Festival is in full swing. Also, you can check out the band The Aces at the Pitch on Butler Street. Tomorrow, it's Jimmy Mack and The Attack at Houlihan's. Rest in peace, thanks for the music. Both Mr. Jazz guitarist, player, and educator, the late Joe Negri. Also, Peebo Bryson. I remember I was working at a station with the late Melvin Lindsay when his first album hit, and the man kept going and going and never looked back. He cracked Disney for some great music. Record recall this week, going back to the summer of 1997, Big Town Blues feature album, the album Fire It Up. Only one of a half a dozen albums that was out then by Floridian blues rocker Tinsley Ellis. I'm sure you've heard of him. This is Standing on the Edge of Love, a record recall, Big Town Blues, WYEP. This is Stacy Mitchart.
1: Running from being overfried. If a pancake's burning from being overfried.

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1: I was like, you know what? I'm going to shoot my shot. I'm going to just do it. I don't expect to hear back at all. But then it turned out that she was interested and just happened through an email. That whole experience was like very validating. It's like, oh, the music we're creating is good. And like someone who's played in Boy Genius and is like friends with Haley Williams, she likes it. And I think honestly that was like a huge boost of confidence.
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Big Town Blues, 91.3 WYEP. Cake Wickard and the band Duke Henderson and Gravel in My Pillow. Sky Watley right before that, singing about a cut friend. Tinsley Ellis standing on the edge. Tracy Mitchart and Flip to the Other Side. Let me tell you something. If you can't laugh at yourself, you can never laugh at anyone else or with anyone else. I announced Tinsley Ellis, and I looked over, and he was still in the stack. I was so busy putting things online, I forgot to put Tinsley in the disc player, and he was standing there, I guess, waiting on his turn. And usually when I go home after I do a program, my wife, first thing she asks me, how'd the show go? Tonight, I have to say, sit down. I have to tell you something. Big Town Blues, we continue.

Music comes from the Funk Brothers, house band of Motown from back in the day. Those things you do. 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